0: Variant found in a seabird on a remote beach in WA as fears grow to what that might mean for native Aussie wildlife. The disease responsible for the death of millions of chickens, ducks and wild animals outside of our shores since 2021. Police in Melbourne are investigating a fatal shooting overnight, a man in his 30s succumbing to wounds in Ascot Vale in the city's inner north shortly after midnight. Overseas, and Iran has closed the Strait of Hormuz once more, with Tehran calling for an end to Israeli attacks on Lebanon, and the online feud between Donald Trump and Italy's PM continues, Giorgia Meloni calling on the US president to focus on his own popularity.
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0: Checking your forecast: partly cloudy and 15 today, a low of 9 degrees overnight. Tomorrow, partly cloudy and 14 degrees. More code words, more winners. 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

0: You're running out of time. 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
0: Yep, we have given away $90,000. We have $10,000 to go. Welcome to the 100K payday. If you want to share in it, all you got to do is grab the code words that we are dropping across the day, then drop them into the listener app. Nonny, if you win this $10,000, what are you going to do?
4: Honestly, could not even imagine it. Probably going to be a big shopping spree.
0: Straight to the pokies. Oh,
4: we could do that. Double it.
0: No.
4: That's not worth the risk.
0: No, not at all. Gamble responsibly.
4: Yes, exactly. Definitely a big shopping trip, maybe a holiday as well.
0: Oh, that'd be good. Where would you go?
4: Fiji.
0: Yeah. Oh, that'd be awesome. Imagine a holiday to Fiji, Nonny. Well, make sure you grab the next code word. It's dropping at 11 o'clock right here on your 100K payday station. The winners are announced on Friday, by the way. So this Friday, that money could be in your account. All right, do not go anywhere. We're going to continue the non-stop next with an R&B 3 R&B tracks back to back to back.
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7: 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There's a crash in Baldwin North on Burke Road heading south after Doncaster Road, and emergency works on the Ring Road Greensbrabound at Dalton Road has the left-hand lane closed. 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
9: A lot's happened since we first announced Fifi's One Night Only. 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

0: entertain you, ha. Gonna make you dance till you bleed. Go on and flaunt it, baby. Flaunt it, ha. What your mama gave you, ha. Let my bass line rearrange you, ha. This track's designed to make you cream. Go on and flaunt it, ha. 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Go on and flaunt it, baby.
1: 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Hey, maybe $100,000 will. 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
5: 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The left-hand lane is closed on Burke Road Q heading south after Doncaster Road due to a collision and emergency works on the Ring Road Altona bound at Plenty Road. Ferris Road will be closed at the level crossing from 23 June to 15 July for level crossing removal works. 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
1: G'day there, it's Mike Humphrey with you. Iran has closed the Strait of Hormuz once more, with Tehran calling for an end to Israeli attacks on Lebanon. It comes after Prime Minister Anthony Albanese extended the fuel excise cut at a reduced rate of 16 cents a litre for another month. Shadow Affairs Foreign Minister Ted O'Brien says the situation is fluid.
28: Well, I do believe it is tenuous, unfortunately, but I think any peace that's been discussed over recent times has been fragile. I don't think that's going to change.
1: A deadly strain of bird flu has been detected in Australia for the first time. The H5 variant found in a seabird on a remote beach in WA, as fears grow to what that might mean for native Aussie wildlife. A report is being prepared for the coroner following a shooting in Melbourne's Inner North, a man in his 30s succumbing to wounds in Ascot Vale shortly after midnight, and Donald Trump claims vandals have tampered with the newly overhauled Lincoln Memorial reflective pool. The pool's new blue paint has been peeling from the bottom, with its water turning green with algae.
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1: Checking your Foxcast. Partly cloudy and 15 today, a low of 9 degrees overnight. Tomorrow, partly cloudy and 14 degrees. More code words, more winners. 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
1: So Teresa took her share of $100,000 this week. What's Teresa going to do with the cash?
37: Oh, I'm going to have lots of fun. You know, I'm not going to spend a cent on any bills, or maybe a little bit, but I just want to say, yes, I'll have that.
1: It's all right, Teresa. You don't have to accept the cash. We didn't think you were going to decline it for a second. Look, if you want to say, yes, I'll have that to $10,000 like Teresa, all you got to do is grab the code words today and chuck them in the Listener app. Once the code words are in the app, you are in the draw. The winner will be announced on Friday. Are you ready for your next code word? Today's Sunday, so the code word is Sunday. 15 minutes starting now to enter that code word. And as you enter it, let's enter some non-stop music. The ads are off, the tunes are on. Huge tracks straight after this huge track. Alex Warren, now on your number one hit music station. This, Fever Dream.

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0: We've already given away $90,000. 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
6: Let's get the party started. See you at the bar, you was hardly talking. That's when I knew that your heart was scarring. 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Like, wait, babe, let me ask.

0: Olivia Dean. That is Rain Me In this afternoon on your number one hit music station. Did I say afternoon? Almost afternoon. Or a few minutes early. A couple minutes to midday. You know what? I just had a thought about this song as well, by the way. We're going to look back in like 20 years' time and this will be like the biggest song, the song that most reminds us of the 20s. It is huge, it is everywhere, and for good reason. Speaking of good music, we got more non-stop music coming up as we do it right across the weekend. We've got some brand new Bieber coming up next. Oh, also, we're going to drop a code word for the 100K payday. If you want to share in $100,000, grab that code word next.
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17: The Nick Scali half-yearly clearance ends Sunday, with everything reduced across the entire Nick Scali range. Everything is reduced during the half-yearly clearance. End Sunday at Nick Scali.
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24: Hello there, it's Mike Humphrey with you. The national fuel excise cut will extend into August at a reduced rate. Motorists set for a discount of 16 cents a litre, down from 32 cents. Prime Minister Anthony Albanese says it's a pragmatic move.
25: This is about providing certainty. So were there to be a massive global shock again, my government will always respond.
24: Opposition leader Angus Taylor falling short of backing the plan.
26: We will look at this proposal, but of course we've supported the fuel excise cut over recent months.
24: Fears grow after a deadly strain of bird flu was detected in Australia for the first time. In Sydney, hundreds have graced Coogee Beach for a group swim out, 1 week on from a shark attack that left a Sydney mother fighting for life. The event aimed at encouraging beachgoers to return to the water with drones on the lookout for sharks. And overseas, the online feud between Donald Trump and Italy's PM continues. Giorgia Meloni calling on the US president to focus on his own popularity.
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24: Checking your Foxcast, partly cloudy and 15 today, a low of 9 degrees overnight. Tomorrow, partly cloudy and 14 degrees. 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
0: We've already given away $90,000. We've only got $10,000 left if you want it. So all you got to do, exactly like Natalie did just before when we dropped a code word, is grab the code word, chuck it in the listener app. Simple as that. Now all you got to do, Natalie, is cross your fingers, cross your toes, cross, I don't know, what else could you cross?
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0: That's really good. 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Bonus points. You should win the $10,000 just for that.
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12: The Nick Scali half-yearly clearance ends Sunday with everything reduced across the entire Nick Scali range. Everything is reduced during the half-yearly clearance. Sunday at Nick Scali.
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29: G'day there, it's Mike Humphrey with you. Starting overseas, and it's anchors down in the Strait of Hormuz, with Iran closing the shipping channel amid ongoing Israeli attacks on Lebanon. Shadow Minister for Foreign Affairs Ted O'Brien on the closure.
30: Well, there's no doubt when you have the likes of Israel and Hezbollah in Lebanon at the moment, neither of whom are part of the agreement struck between the United States and Iran, it certainly complicates things. There's no doubt about that.
29: Back home, and Prime Minister Anthony Albanese extends the national fuel excise cut till August 2 at a reduced rate of 16 cents a litre. A 12-year-old boy has died and three others injured when a stolen car they were travelling in flipped in far north Queensland this morning. The incident occurring in the Cairns suburb of Stratford, with police calling for witnesses. In Melbourne, a homicide investigation underway after the discovery of a man shot dead in Ascot Vale. And the timber industry is calling for tighter scrutiny on imports, with claims sanctioned Russian wood is making its way to the Australian market.
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29: Checking your Fox cars, partly cloudy and 15 today, a low of 9 degrees overnight. Tomorrow, partly cloudy and 14 degrees. More code words, more winners. 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
34: Also, Teresa took her share of $100,000 this week. What's Teresa going to do with the money?
35: Oh, I'm going to have lots of fun. You know, I'm not going to spend a cent on any bills, or maybe a little bit, but I just want to say, yes, I'll have that.
34: If you want to say, yes, I'll have that, exactly like Teresa, to $10,000, all you're going to do is drop the code words that we addition out today into the listener app. The more code words you enter, the more chance you have of winning. It's time for another code word right now, and it's only valid for 15 minutes, a.k.a. you've only got 15 minutes to enter this before it expires. The code word is Carrie, as in Carrie and Tommy. 15 minutes to drop that code word into the listener app right now. And as you do that, let's do some non-stop music. The ads are off. The tunes are on here on your 100K payday station. This now, Mr. Teddy Swims, Mr. Know-It-All.

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0: We have given away $90,000 so far. If you want to be our next and final $10,000 winner, all you got to do is grab the code words that we addition out across the day. Like Bree, who's been listening to us all day long. Actually, Bree, you've been at Kmart, right? How much did we spend?
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0: 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I usually feel like a trolley's worth at Kmart.
2: I know. I didn't take a trolley. 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
0: See, that's the trick. You don't take the trolley. You don't take the trolley. Bree, you could be spending $10,000 on a shopping spree with our 100K payday. Grab the next code word. 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

0: The Nick Scali half-yearly clearance ends Sunday, with everything reduced across the entire Nick Scali range. Everything is reduced during the half-yearly clearance. Sunday at Nick Scali.
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2: We have been giving away $10,000 every Friday for the last 9 weeks. That is equal to $90,000. We've only got a measly $10,000 left to give away. 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Amanda, how many times are you entering these code words?
3: Multiple times.
2: Multiple. You're blowing our computer up. Good luck to you, Amanda. Hopefully Friday you're our lucky winner. We could be calling you. Next code word coming up at 3 o'clock. So if you want to get your chance at $10,000, do not go anywhere.
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0: Yukon, this afternoon on your number one hit music station. Hope you're having a good weekend. We are doing non-stop music right across the weekend. Oh, we're also getting you in the draw for the 100K payday. Yes, that is on today. It's your final week to get in the draw. If you want to be a part of it, grab the code word coming up next and then enter it in the listener app. That code word, Do Not Go Anywhere, drops in just minutes.
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7: Hey there, it's Stephen Zoyce with you. The national fuel excise cut will extend into August at a reduced rate. Drivers set for a discount of 16 cents a litre, down from 32 cents. Prime Minister Anthony Albanese says it's a pragmatic move.
13: This is about providing certainty. Of course, we do live in a volatile world. So were there to be a massive global shock again, my government will always respond.
7: Opposition leader Angus Taylor falling short of backing the plan.
15: We will look at this proposal, but of course we've supported the fuel excise cut over recent months.
7: While Iran has closed the Strait of Hormuz once more, with Tehran calling for an end to Israeli strikes on Lebanon. Shadow Foreign Affairs Minister Ted O'Brien says the situation in the Middle East is fluid.
27: Well, I do believe it is tenuous, unfortunately, but I think any peace that's been discussed over recent times has been fragile. I don't think that's going to change.
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7: Checking your Foxcast, partly cloudy across Melbourne. We're heading for 7 overnight. Partly cloudy again tomorrow. 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
32: 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What's Teresa going to do with the cash?
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1: We've already given away $90,000. Natalie, you want to win the final $10,000 from us to buy what dog?
2: Scottish Terrier. That's what my husband said we're allowed.
3: Okay. What do you want?
2: Oh, golden retriever.
1: And the hubby won't let you get a golden retriever, the best dogs in the world.
2: Too much fur. He said too much fur.
3: Oh, he's got a good point. And especially if you're going to be spending a couple of grand on some new furniture with the $10,000 as well. You don't want that to get ruined.
2: Yeah, honestly, we need a new fridge. Our fridge is dead.
1: Well, you know what? A golden retriever is not going to damage a fridge, so I reckon we can convince the husband. Good luck, Natalie. If you want to get your share of this $100,000, if you want to be our next winner, all you got to do is grab the code words and chuck them in the listener app. We are dishing out those code words all day today. Your next one coming up at 4.
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0: Zoe, how many thousands of code words have you entered since this competition started?
3: I don't know, like 10.
0: 10,000. That is a lot of entries. Up, Zoe, why do you want to win it?
3: Oh, I got 3 young kids. I'm a solo mum, so I'd love to go on a holiday with them.
0: Yeah, that would be so awesome. We've already given away $90,000. We've got 10,000 left. The winner is announced on Friday. If you want to be in the draw, all you got to do is grab the code words and chuck them in the listener app. We're dishing out code words right across the day. Oh, well, I mean, we have been dishing out code words right across the day. We've only got one left for today, and that is coming up at 5 o'clock on the dot. So do not go anywhere. Make sure you grab that code word. It is less than half an hour away.
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5: A lot's happened since we first announced Fifi's One Night Only, and just in case you missed it, here's a little recap.
6: Kate Sobrano! Lucy Dura! Casey Nolan! Yeah! Yeah! Yeah! Yeah! Yeah! 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
1: You know they had that 75 Street Brazil. Well, this here is gonna be called Gaiocho. Que hola, gata, que hola, omega. And this how we gonna do it. Dale!

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19: The Nick Scali half-yearly clearance ends Sunday, with everything reduced across the entire Nick Scali range. Everything is reduced during the half-yearly clearance. Sunday at Nick Scali.
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3: Hey there, it's Stephen Zoyce with you. The National Fuel Excise Cut will extend into August at a reduced rate. Drivers set for a discount of 16 cents a litre, down from 32 cents. Prime Minister Anthony Albanese says it's a pragmatic move.
4: This is about providing certainty. Of course, we do live in a volatile world. So were there to be a massive global shock again, my government will always respond.
3: Opposition leader Angus Taylor falling short of backing the plan.
8: We will look at this proposal, but of course we've supported the fuel excise cut over recent months.
3: While Iran has closed the Strait of Hormuz once more, with Tehran calling for an end to Israeli strikes on Lebanon. Shadow Foreign Affairs Minister Ted O'Brien says the situation in the Middle East is fluid.
18: Well, I do believe it is tenuous, unfortunately, but I think any peace that's been discussed over recent times has been fragile. I don't think that's going to change.
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3: Checking your Foxcast, partly cloudy across Melbourne, we're heading for 7 overnight. Partly cloudy again tomorrow, we're set to reach 15. 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
28: What's Teresa going to do with her share of $100,000 that she won this week?
29: Oh, I'm going to have lots of fun. Yeah, I'm not going to spend a cent on any bills, or maybe a little bit, but I just want to say, yes, I'll have that.
28: I love how nonchalant she is about it. Just, so, yep, I'll take that $10,000. Thank you. Just want to make it very clear that I'm taking that 10K. If you want to say, yes, I'll have that to $10,000 like Teresa, all you got to do is drop the code words that we've been dishing out across the day into the listener app. We've only got $10,000 left to give away, by the way, because we've already given away $90,000 with this competition. We've been giving away $10,000 every single week until we give away a grand total of 100K. All right, it's code word time. Remember, this code word is only valid for 15 minutes. This is the last code word for the day, by the way. Code word is decor. You might want to spend $10,000 on renovating the house with some brand new decor. $10,000 on the line with the code word decor. 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
2: The Pulse with Shawnee B starts tonight from 6, but first let's talk the 100K payday. We are giving away $100,000 over 10 weeks. So that is somebody winning $10,000 every single week. We've already given away $90,000, so there's only the scraps left. You can only scrape up what's left. I mean, you'd be pretty happy scraping up $10,000 though, right? Vanessa, what do you think when you hear all these, you've heard all these winners over the last 9 weeks?
3: I get a little teary.
2: Do you?
3: Yeah, because I just think good on them. It's something that can help everybody at the minute. So
2: I'm usually getting teary, but not for them. Screw them. I'm like, where's my money? I missed out.
3: Yeah, that too. But at first, I'm happy for them.
2: Well, that's good. That says a lot about you, Vanessa. All you're going to do is grab the code words that we drop across the day, chuck them in the listener app. Then you are in the draw for this cash. Code words are done for the day. We are dropping more tomorrow, so make sure you are listening tomorrow morning. Stand by for the Pulse with Shawnee B. It's happening tonight from 6, not too far away now.
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0: the last few weeks, our 100K payday has been making people very, very...
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26: Yeah, back off you, son and I. What's up, guys? My name is Shawnee B. Welcome to The Pulse, the place we bring you new music, we celebrate it, we speak to the artists behind it. And coming up on the show tonight, I am joined by an artist I am a massive fan of. His name is Blast. is huge in the hip-hop and R&B world. Collaborated with artists like Kendrick Lamar, Ty Dolla Sign, Tyga, Snoop Dogg, Anderson .Paak, Nas, all the greats. And he's just dropped a brand new album, Labor of Love. This is the new single, Ruin, with Sasha Keeble. And he's coming on the show in the next 20 to tell us all about it. So stick around for that.
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26: Yeah, this is where we bring you 3 of the biggest songs in the world right now. We play them back to back to back. Tonight coming in at number 3, the one and only Taylor Swift. Everyone is still talking about Taylor at the moment. I mean, of course, she just dropped a new song for Toy Story 5. We're all wondering when the wedding's happening. But she was also papped coming out of a recording studio. And apparently she spent the whole day there. So people are saying that she's got more music coming. This woman never sleeps. It's crazy. But right now, her latest single, this is Taylor Swift, Elizabeth Taylor, number 3 tonight in your trending trio on the podcast.

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0: Right around the country, you're on The Pulse with Shawnee B. And right now we are joined by an artist I'm a massive fan of. This guy's collaborated with names like Kendrick Lamar, Ty Dolla $ign, Snoop Dogg. We can dig it higher. Let's do it.
1: Yo, what's the deal? It's your boy Blast, and I'm right here hanging out with Shawnee B. Let's go.
2: What's up, Sean? How you living, man?
0: I'm good, man. Great to meet you. I mean, I've been a big fan for a while, and I've had this record on repeat since it dropped on Friday. It's such a different direction for you, but it is so good. So congratulations, brother.
2: Man, thank you. I'm loving it. I've been having it on repeat like it's not my own album. So
0: that's how you know, right? If you want to listen to it yourself, that's how you know you've done well. How are you, man? You've been busy.

0: questions. Like, why am I here? What is my purpose? And does God even exist? The Book of Mormon might not have the answers to life's great questions, but it is unquestionably funny, unquestionably shocking, and unquestionably the best time you can have watching musical theater. The Mormons are back at the Prince's Theater. It's the biggest hit to play Melbourne since The Book of Mormon. Now playing. Book today.
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0: It's Teresa from Willows Hill, and I'm the ninth winner of Fox's 100K payday.
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0: You have made my day. Oh, this is
1: 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You are a winner.
0: Win big, easy cash just by keeping it locked on the Fox. This is a holiday, JPB. This is the first thing I've ever won, and if I can do it, you can do it too.
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David Guetta, Teddy Swims, and our very own Tones and I for Gone, Gone, Gone, but right now a song ever so dreamy. Going to make you feel like you're just floating right above the song. This is Charlotte McKinn's latest Celestial.

0: few weeks, our 100K payday has been making people very, very...
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0: This is your last week to enter. 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

0: few weeks, our 100K payday has been making people very, very...
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0: No one's better in the bedroom.
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0: This is your last week to enter. 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

0: Will assimilate.
1: Sorry, Ricky Martin.
0: Yeah.
1: There's a new World Cup song in town.
2: Love life.
0: Isn't that great?
3: I like it. I would add that to my song list.
0: That song is so popular that he has just signed a deal to be Taylor Swift's new boyfriend. Just for the tournament.
2: Is it Ghanaian? The guy who stands up on the box.
0: Yes, the Ghanaian.
2: The Ghanaian. Yes, he stands up on a box in a suit from the start of the game to the end of the game as a statue.
0: Yes.
2: And doesn't move in the first ever president or something.
0: That's
2: he's paying tribute to him.
0: Yes.
2: Doesn't move.
3: Why?
0: Oh, it's just like a tribute. It's like a stoic tribute to the, to the nation.
3: He doesn't like the soccer? He doesn't want to watch
0: No, he's facing the field.
2: He's facing the field. And he doesn't move. But now he's part of the actual travelling party.
0: Yeah.
2: And he's like part of the team.
0: And because he's still his luggage.
2: Yeah.
0: Just chuck him over.
2: Yeah. he just stands there like this. Doesn't move.
0: I need to get the arm down. Just for the video, just pop the arm down. Yeah.
1: Not as high.
0: Yeah.
2: But that's what he does.
0: Yeah, no, he doesn't do that.
2: This?
0: No.
2: What's he do?
0: Hands by the side.
2: No, he had his hand up. I saw it.
0: Sort of. Not like that.
2: What are you implying?
0: I'm implying that...
1: you just want to get the angle right on the straight arm raise.
0: Yeah. It's like a...
1: There's an angle that could get you in big trouble. Just make sure the angle's like, spot on.
0: When you're at Luna Park, you must be over this height. You know what I mean?
2: That's the woke people trying to... It's reverse racism or whatever it is.
0: Do you know what? You're absolutely right, Brendan, and I apologise.
2: And
0: then while we're on that topic, actually, I'm offended. I walk into my friends, to come and see my friends today, and we're doing Battle of the Sexes in 2026, and I was excited. And then I was disgusted that there were only two genders.
1: Yeah.
2: Well, there is.
0: You happy with yourselves, the hate crimes? The hate crimes being perpetrated round here? Are you happy? Unbelievable. I expect that from Triple M.
1: Yeah.
0: I expect worse from SN. They're down to one gender.
2: What facts?
0: They've got it down to one.
2: There's not one. There's two. They're facts, bro.
0: Yes, I know.
2: Yeah.
3: Biological facts.
2: Yeah.
3: Now,
0: which is your new podcast, and I'm loving it.
1: The Brendan Favola Experience.
0: Yeah, I'm loving it.
3: I feel for you too, Ed, because with all this soccer going on, and it is crazy, it's soccer World Cup fever, and my Fifi Box One not only has interfered with that because I mean, I didn't want to one up the World Cup.
0: I'm so excited. So hang on, can I ask a genuine question?
3: Yes.
0: Because the lineup is
3: phenomenal.
2: Insane.
1: Stacked.
3: Pete Sobrano.
0: And I'm sure you've got
3: Hall of Fame.
0: Sobrano, Donovan, Joanne, Jackie. You've got to do the Jackie. Nolsey, Millsy, and Durack. The question is, are you singing comedy singing codes? Is she going to be doing comedy singing or genuinely belting it out?
2: It's quite offensive.
1: No, the comedy is that she thinks she can sing.
0: Oh.
1: This is why it's fun.
0: Now,
1: it's not a legitimate concert.
0: I've lived this life.
3: Because
0: when I was first starting out in showbiz, I did a musical with Rebel Wilson when she was first starting out.
1: Really?
0: Yeah.
2: She's in the Skids?
0: Yeah, somewhat. Actually, do you know what? I'm going to be really careful here.
2: Just be very...
0: I can just see a busload of her lawyers rolling over.
3: Loves a courthouse.
0: Loves a court. But this is a true story. So I did a musical that she wrote in a very, very small theatre when she was first starting out. She wrote the whole thing. She produced the whole thing. Here we go. And I was in it, and I was in a musical, and on the opening night, the 10 minutes before opening night, her and the director came to me and they said, "Hey, Ed, you're doing a great job in the acting. Thank you so much. And we're really enjoying it. Thank you so much, Rebel. This is a great night. And she predicted it. And then she said, but during the musical bits, could you just goldfish? Could you just mouth the words and not sing? Because I couldn't sing. But she was right, because I can't sing. And I thought I could sing.
1: No, we're not
0: And that
1: doing
0: was the wake-up call I but, needed. Right, I hope this isn't some
2: cheap... thinks she can sing because... I'll let you be the judge.
4: One night only.
2: And then she tried to have a crack at a bit of Macy Gray.
4: I try to walk away and I stumble.
0: That's pretty good. Oh, well, that's an impersonation territory.
3: Thank you. And I've crept into that.
0: Yeah.
3: Accidentally.
0: Well, then I can't wait to hear your Nolsey.
3: But, you know, to what you said a second ago, this whole night is about the discrimination you just referenced. That is, I would take Rebel to the courthouse and say you were discriminated. Why? Because people aren't blessed with great vocal cords. Why are they denied the right to sing? Why does Adele get the Sphere?
0: Thank you.
3: Why does Taylor get Madison Square Gardens?
0: Thank you.
3: Why can't the singing impaired like myself get the plenary?
0: Wow.
3: And that's what this is all about.
0: Wow.
3: Yeah. Why?
0: You know, I've never been more fired up. I might just jump out the window. You're absolutely right.
3: Why can't I sing?
0: Thank you.
3: Exactly.
0: And we'll get all six genders up there as his backing choir.
4: One night only.
2: How would you sing Knowlesy Boxy?
3: Which
2: when you get up with Knowlesy?
3: What about me? It isn't fair. That's not bad. That's,
1: she had a colonoscopy the other day, and the prep kit. I think she got rid of all the bad singing.
2: The tube and now went she's only so got far true up, talent. It's cleaned out her vocals.
0: Is that extra?
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3: How good is this, boys? We are giving somebody $10,000 going into their weekend. Just 10 grand to spend, do whatever they want with. We're going to punch in the numbers and surprise this lucky person who's collected the code words. That's all you need to do to win.
7: Hello.
3: Hello, is that Teresa?
7: It is.
3: Teresa, it's Fifi, Fev and Nick here. Teresa, you've won $10,000!
7: Get stuffed. No way. You're not playing a joke on me,
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7: are you?
1: No,
9: no,
1: no
9: joke.
3: This is not a setup.
7: Oh, my God, oh, my God, oh, my God. No freaking way.
3: Yay, Teresa!
7: Oh, my God, I've just done that so like I can...
2: You sound like you're at work.
7: No, Fifi, no, is it? Oh, no, actually, I want to say yes. Is it really?
3: It's really happening.
7: Am I the second last? I entered. I'm like, come on, let me be one of those.
2: Yeah, we've already given
7: people.
2: Away 70,000 and now that's 80,000.
3: You are a winner, Teresa. What are you going to do with 10K?
7: Oh, I'm going to have lots of fun. Yeah, I'm not going to spend a cent on any bills, or maybe a little bit, but I just want to say, yes, I'll have that. And what do you want? Let's go out to dinner and have an expensive meal and not worry about how much it's going to cost.
3: Oh,
7: and...
3: I love that. Love that for you, Teresa.
7: You guys, honestly, I listen to you every day and I love you. Oh, seriously, I know everybody says it, but you guys are so entertaining.
3: Oh, thanks, Teresa. Thank you, Teresa. Aren't you lovely? Well, now you're $10,000. What a great way to start your weekend.
7: I'm shaking. Oh, my God. Oh my God. You and you know, come on. Oh my God.
2: Yes. Hey, don't worry. Enjoy the weekend, man.
7: You have made my day.
1: $1,000 richer. 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Now, half price Bedshed. 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
1: How good's that? 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
10: 150 years.
11: I know.
10: They've been nailing it.
11: Putting the community first, putting people first.
10: Yeah, it's banking that gives back, supporting you and communities around Australia. People First Bank, all kinds of good for the happy hour. We've had a massive week. The Socceroos are on tomorrow morning. Footy kicking off very soon. The rugby league's on tonight as well. The Socceroos are on tomorrow morning. But guys, we've
12: Newcastle,
10: had...
12: Ponga double tonight.
10: You reckon he's on?
11: Ponga double? What's a Ponga?
10: We'll tell you after this. The Bulletin. The highs, the lows, and everything in between. Okay, it's the highlights of Fifi Fevernick. If you've missed anything this week, good news. We relive it all after this.
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0: Three voices, too many lols. 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
3: Friday evening, how good's this across Australia? It is Fifi, Fev and Nick. We are five sleeps away now to Boxy, one night only next week on the show. More tickets, more details. Fee, you're going to be performing on stage in one of Australia's biggest venues. That is worth tuning in for next week.
4: Yes, it is. Very well said, Josiah.
3: It's a good time of the week right now, though.
4: It is. Let's reflect on the week that was, because we've had the likes of Kevin from the Backstreet Boys, Lizzo, so many big stars who have heard about My One Night Only. Let's relive all that with the Fifi Fevernick Bulletin.
5: Good evening. I'm Alexandra Bright and this is the Fifi Fevernick Bulletin. The World Cup is in full swing, but one country's omission has shocked soccer fans.
6: Italy's not in it.
4: Why?
6: They didn't make it. They haven't made it.
4: Are you joking?
6: No, they haven't made three World Cups.
4: How did Italy not make the World Cup? Italy's the home of soccer.
7: No, it's not.
6: It's not there.
7: They're not good.
4: Like, what? What are the Italians putting that down to?
6: Didn't you see them all when they didn't make it? They all cried. The town went into mourning.
7: My friend's theory is since VAR came out, like, they're not making it because everyone can see that they just fall down.
4: They're acting.
6: Yeah. They're all good juniors, and then they go into the Italian system and they get corrupt and they just, like, they throw games and stuff. Wogs love cash, man.
5: Local councils are trying to find funding in their budgets to increase the amount of public toilets available.
8: Hey, who wanted the poo-poo plan?
6: I'm at the kiosk and the lady's chatting away and I had my tummy. I just went, oh. I had to squeeze me butt cheeks. I'm like, oh, God, come on. I need to go. She's chatting away and she's like, oh, my God. And then I'm like walking across the road and there's a public toilet there. I live 4 minutes from there. I knew if I got in the car, I would have pooed myself.
7: Oh, no.
6: And I sit down and I was like in heaven. I'm sitting there and I'm like, oh, my God. Boom, the door slides open.
7: Oh!
6: I didn't lock it. The guy stands there and goes, the window! I'm fully nude on the dunny and the guy knows who I am and he's like,
8: What the hell?
5: Health insurance premiums are on the rise as parents start to feel the pinch.
4: Trixie loves soccer. She's having the best time playing
6: and
4: soccer in her team. The opposition went to kick the ball. Trixie put her ankle in front of it to stop the ball, and the player kicked the ball so hard, and then I saw Trix go down, and she didn't get up.
7: I know you're worried about this, but is it time for little Trixie to get on the peptides, brother? Do we need to get her on the...
6: Yeah, mate.
7: Bro, do we need to get
6: some of that?
7: Trix a hookup.
6: She could get on peptides and she'd be running around on Saturday. She'll play soccer Sunday.
4: No!
7: She'll be playing in the World Cup. Playing for the Socceroos.
9: Oh, so you're proper Cheech.
5: Still on health insurance, a new consumer survey has fueled further debate over how Australia funds private hospital care.
4: I accidentally fasted for too long.
6: Yeah,
4: I fasted for 3 days.
6: Yeah.
4: But the anaesthetist did put extra fluid in my IV.
6: Speaking about that certain person, we got some audio from you.
10: I'm ordering schnitz as soon as I get home. Panini chicken. Maybe Korean. Barbecue Korean.
6: Great promo. You're even getting sponsors
4: Nene
6: out.
4: Chicken got in there. Schnitz got in there.
11: Gross, don't forget when then there's day 35.95, 6 pieces.
5: And finally, the excitement is building for the concert of the year, Fifi Box One Night Only. Even superstar Lizzo having her say,
12: it's about damn time. Y'all hyping this concert up. Y'all hyping our girls up right now, okay?
6: Have you got any tips for her, please?
12: I don't. I mean, if you can sing for hours straight for free, you're a diva now.
4: If I add any more nights to my One Night Only, I'd love to have you feature next time you're down in Melbourne.
12: You can't add more nights to a One Night Only.
3: Yes.
6: Thank you.
7: You heard it from myself.
5: That's it from the newsroom. For more Fifi, Bev and Nick, grab the podcast on the Listener app. And as Fifi Box always says,
10: I want more milk.
0: Fifi, Bev and Nick. 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

0: over Melbourne. It's the Foxes, Carrie and Tommy. The best bits.
1: We are getting an update on your superpower.
2: My superpower. I believe I can tell if a man is good looking by his arms.
1: Yes. And I believe that's just using your eyes to work out one bit of him's good looking.
2: No, because
1: I reckon the rest of it will be as
2: well.
1: No,
2: I don't think so. Because think of hot people. They don't have all hot bits. You can have a hot guy that's got terrible feet. You don't look at his feet and go, that's a hot man.
1: Feet is very different to arms.
2: So that's the only exception. Knees, legs. You can have a man that doesn't have the best legs, but they're an attractive man with a great upper body.
1: I don't reckon you have an unattractive man with shocking, an attractive man with shocking legs.
2: You don't think?
1: I don't know.
2: Anyway.
1: I do look like a 16-year-old girl from behind. I have the chickeniest legs you've ever seen.
2: So my theory did fail. Earlier this week,
1: yes, you got
2: I was
1: fished.
2: Oh my God, we need to give context to that.
1: Sorry.
2: I was driving along, saw a man's arm out the window. He was a tradie, like tan, tatted up, hot. And I'd planned my life with him pretty much until I drove up next to him and I was like, oh my God, my theory has not worked for the first time ever.
1: Your words, you
2: me
1: called
2: and
1: him
2: that man are on, we're separated now already. It was
1: already
2: a quick
1: split.
2: Affair.
1: We've already split. You got half his truck.
2: So the producers have given here me a whole lot of photos of arms, and I'm going to prove to you that I can tell you if these people are hot or not.
1: Yeah, sure.
2: Do we know them? I don't want to offend anybody.
3: I've got the answers.
2: Okay. Oh, we know them.
4: No celebrities.
2: Oh, I don't want to hurt anyone's feelings.
1: Are they celebrities?
4: I don't know if they would know who we are.
2: I can't. Great.
1: What do you mean?
2: Okay.
1: What do
2: picture
1: you mean
2: one.
1: Hugh Jackman's not listening to the show.
2: Picture one, not attractive. Who have we got?
3: Timothy Chalamet.
2: Nah, not attractive. I'm not into the weedy little Oh, producers, don't open your mouth and go, no, you're his age. Yes, that's why all the young women like the little weedy guys.
1: Yeah, I think when you say weedy, you mean he's young.
2: Nah, he's
1: he's
2: just
1: very
2: not
1: young.
2: He's just, you know how all like the women of Hollywood are going for these kind of like.
1: He's 14 and in year 8.
2: They look a bit ratty.
4: I was about to say it's the rat boy look.
2: The rat boy.
1: Yeah, the rat boy.
2: Anyway,
1: the rodent.
2: One from one. Number two, hot.
3: Owen Wilson.
2: Oh.
1: Are you joking?
2: That's tricky.
5: But no.
1: Can I see the arm? Can I see the arm?
2: The arm's a hot arm.
1: Oh, I don't think that's hot.
3: In that photo.
2: Well, I'm not asking for you. Oh, he does. Oh. I think I might have let myself down there. Okay, three. Nah, not hot at all.
3: Harry Styles.
2: Oh, my God, what's happened to my theory? Actually, no, I don't find Harry Styles that hot. I like him, but I don't find him hot.
1: He is breathtakingly beautiful.
2: No, I don't think so. I don't get sexy. I just get gorgeous.
1: You have fun with Owen Wilson over there. I'll take Harry.
2: Four. What is that? I can't even see where that is. I think that's hot. That's whatever that is. It's going to be absolutely hot.
3: Tommy Little.
2: Oh, my God. Harry. What is that on your body?
1: It's my tattoo.
2: Where?
1: It's right there.
2: On your elbow?
1: Yeah.
2: It looks like it's a torso.
1: It's my arm, Karen.
2: Oh, well, there you go. There's a compliment for the day for you.
1: Thank you. Thank
2: yeah,
1: you.
2: Yeah, you and Owen Wilson are my type. Yeah. Five? No, nah, not five.
3: Jeff Bezos.
2: No, nah, good. See? Six? No. Nah.
3: Jacob and Lordy?
1: Oh, Karen, God. Really.
2: Seven? No. Nah.
3: Steve Buscemi?
1: Yeah, that's fair.
2: Eight? No. Nah.
3: Ed Sheeran.
2: So there we go.
1: So what
2: was that? Sheeran that's pretty good.
1: I think
2: that was
1: just
2: pretty good. We
1: it's
2: just worked
1: me,
2: out that
1: you
2: I thought.
1: And Owen Wilson.
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29: 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The

0: they're doing there? They don't need to make a souffle. And I said, Johnny, I explained the show to him and he goes, oh, that's a bit better. And I said, but this will blow your mind even more. Do you know Matt Preston is not a chef? And he goes, what? What? Why is he on MasterChef?
1: Because he's a food reviewer.
0: I said,
1: yes.
0: He's a food critic. And he goes, it's not called Master Critic. It's called MasterChef.
1: He's a judge. He's not a contestant.
0: Anyway, he was equally as outraged about him in the operating theatre as being on MasterChef.
2: 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Carrie and Tommy. 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
2: What's on you for the weekend? What's on you?
3: What's on you?
2: What a funny, turn of phrase. It couldn't be more accurate. What's on you this weekend? Or for want of a better phrase, who's on you this weekend?
3: Hopefully whole audiences. I'm doing two.
2: Whole audiences?
3: Yeah, I'm doing two shows down in beautiful Melbourne. An encore series. The show I did at the Melbourne International Comedy Festival.
2: Doing two additional shows.
3: I'm doing two extra shows.
2: A whole series.
3: Saturday sold out. Friday is still some tickets available. Comedy.com.au.
2: Well,
3: please
2: while
3: come along.
2: You do that, ask me what I'll be doing.
3: Carrie.
2: Who are you going to have on you on this
3: who's
2: weekend?
3: Who's on you? Who's on you this weekend?
2: I am going to be doing my new favourite thing.
3: Mm-hmm.
2: My new favourite thing, and I never in a million years thought I would love it as much as I love it.
3: Talk to me.
2: I am obsessed with watching my daughters play AFL.
3: Whoa.
2: I mean, like, so I'm not a footy obsessed girl.
3: Mm-hmm.
2: Like, I used to go to heaps of games in my 20s. Every weekend I almost went to a footy match. And I haven't really gone to many footy matches. I watch it if it's on. But seeing them play, I've watched them play all forms of sport. I do like when they play basketball.
3: Yep.
2: You know, they dance, they do all these things. But they've just started playing footy on a Sunday morning. And there is something that happens to me on the sidelines. The joy, the mongrel that comes out in me.
3: You got a bit of white line fever.
2: But I think it's watching the mongrel that comes out of them.
3: They got a bit of white line fever.
2: There's something that happens when they play. They're like different girls.
3: It's so good for – I remember when my nieces started playing and they were not very confident girls. And there's something about the bumping and tackling and realizing it's okay was like
2: I'm encouraging
3: really
2: it. I'm like, get in there from the sidelines. I'm like,
3: off.
2: get it. Which you can't do when you're watching them do a gymnastics like recital, you know?
3: Yeah, tackle her.
2: Get in there.
3: Knock her off the beam.
2: It's just magical. It's magical. I feel like seeing them play in such a large team environment.
3: Yeah.
2: Already watching them, they've worked out their favourite play. Addie just constantly wants to be the one to kick the goals and she's having to learn that she's got to like rotate around.
3: Oh, no, do they? They haven't got their key positions yet.
2: Although they've already just started playing.
3: Oh.
2: Yeah, they're still like at this point the coach is pretty much on the ground in the middle of the ground helping them.
3: Yeah.
2: Like, you know, they're not that advanced.
3: Is it a giant pack?
2: Yes, moving
3: together.
2: I love
3: when you watch kids and it's like 30 kids just following
2: but
3: the ball.
2: But then there's always a couple having a chat about what's on for the weekend
3: was
2: down
3: it you
2: one
3: told
2: end.
3: Me, was it Holly that stood there flossing up the other end while the ball was?
2: He used to dab and floss down one end while the game was happening at the other end. And then I sat behind two men going, whose kid is that? And I was like, that's mine. Yeah,
3: that's my
2: proud,
3: boy.
2: Proud.
3: That's my boy.
2: I actually think I feel prouder watching my daughters play than I felt watching Ollie play footy. And
3: no
2: I
3: wonder.
2: Don't.
3: He was standing down one end flossing.
2: I don't mean winning. Because of his ability. There's just something about it. I can't describe it. I love it so much.
3: Do you get involved in the, are you running oranges at halftime? Are you running water?
2: So
3: are you
2: I sat on a picnic rug and watched last weekend.
3: What about in the car on the horn?
2: No, but I do think I need to get involved.
3: Mm.
2: But I did. I was going to put my hand up for runner, but then I realised I don't know positions and I don't really know the game. So
3: but neither do the kids.
2: No, but if the runner guy goes, go up forward and tell the full forward to, I would just be going, mm-hmm.
3: Carrie, you're an incredibly smart woman and I reckon if the runner tells you to go to the forward line, you know which way that is.
2: I honestly don't know what that means.
3: What do you mean?
2: I don't know what the forward line means.
3: What do you mean?
2: What do I mean? I don't know the positions.
3: Well, you know which way the team's kicking, right?
2: Yes.
3: Because that it is tricky because that does change.
2: That goes
3: changes
2: ends.
3: And so the forward
2: ends.
3: Line does change as well.
2: So is the forward line those closest to the goal?
3: Yeah, we bang, bang, bang, bang, bang, bang, bang.
2: I could be a runner.
3: Yeah.
1: More best bits on the way. The Foxes, Carrie and Tommy, live across Melbourne.
4: Give me that money.
1: Over the last few weeks, our 100K payday has been making people very...
4: Yeah.
1: Very.
4: Oh my God.
1: Happy.
5: That's insane.
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1: Ready for it to be you?
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1: It's the Foxes.
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6: 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Oh my God.
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8: Oh, you know how it is. Busy, busy, busy.
5: Yeah. I haven't seen you since you were working on that new office building around the corner last year. 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
8: Don't remind me about that place.
5: Oh, okay.
8: Sorry, you're right. 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
5: What happened?
8: Well, I did my tax return, thought it was all hunky-dory, but I missed a 50K job on that building around the corner that was reported by the head contractor. 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
5: Oh, that's tough.
8: They even made me do record-keeping training and review how I track and report my income.
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23: Yeah. Driving you home, you're with Carrie Bickmore and Tommy Little.
2: I watched my friend do the wildest thing when I was driving the other day, and I was like, that is disgusting.
3: Driving in the car with you?
2: Driving in the car with me.
3: So passenger, front passenger side.
2: Front passenger.
3: Yeah.
2: And he was holding his cap, and then he was like, what's that? And there was some like brown smudge on his cap.
3: Oh no. Oh no. No.
2: What's
3: no.
2: the first thing you do
3: when
2: you see something you don't know what's on? And I said, I don't know what that is. It could be a coffee stain. What's the first thing you do?
3: So I think I know where this is going. And it's always confused me in the world. If someone goes like this, if they go, oh, that stinks, your first reaction is to go, what stinks? And get it as far up your nose as you can so you too can be disgusted. So I'm guessing, see, Bickmore, that we skipped the smell stage.
2: Yes, we did.
3: And when you've suggested that it might be a coffee stain or chocolate or even a turd perhaps, there is only one way to get to the
2: to
3: bottom.
2: To know for sure.
3: Yeah, and that's stick it in your gob.
2: He licked it.
3: Yuck.
2: I said, what are you doing? And he was like, what? Yeah, it's coffee. And I was like, I don't care. That's not how you work it out. You sniff, then you lick. Or never lick. Sorry, you sniff and then once you've removed...
3: revealed a little too much information about yourself.
2: Once you've removed that there's nothing
3: turd-like
2: there,
3: turd is
2: then you can have a little nibble.
3: But
2: you don't go in for a nibble first up.
3: Yeah.
2: Is that rogue and wild?
3: It's really rogue. Also, because I would assume for a cap, I would assume more likely to have dropped it on the ground than for some
2: into
3: kind
2: shit.
3: Of food
2: yes.
3: into shit than to some kind of
2: coffee
3: food to have spilled
2: from the mouth upwards
3: on top of the cap.
2: Oh my god! Did he just eat it like? Licked a turd, didn't
3: he? Yeah, because also
2: and then went,
3: the first
2: yeah,
3: thing
2: delicious.
3: I would do, the first thing I would do, if I licked a stain and I realised it was turd, yeah, I'd say it's chalky. It's just don't. No need to worry, it's chalky.
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0: show's so nice, you need to hear it twice. All over Melbourne, it's the Foxes, Carrie and Tommy. It's the best bits.
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2: Now, Bickers, it is so good to have you back.
3: Great to be back.
2: Young Oren Barry, who was filling in while you're away, she helped me out with something that I think everyone should know. And I don't know if you already know this, but I think you might be in the same boat as I am.
3: Mm-hmm.
2: You know, when you're on Instagram, what do you do if you see something and you want to refer back to it later?
3: I send it to myself.
2: See, we are in. So I
3: send a message to Carrie and go, you might want that later.
2: It's so funny because I either send them to Jesse in our team, and half the time it's not stuff I even think you'll be interested in.
3: You just want him to keep it for you for later.
2: Yes, I just know if I go to the Jesse chat, it'll be in there. Or sometimes I will screenshot the account. But then I'll have to go to find it. I have to go into the account and scroll down.
3: But don't you send it to yourself now?
2: No. I've learned a new thing, which I think me and you were the only people in Australia that don't know. So if you look on Instagram, you know that thing on the right that says it's a save thing. But that little bookmark thing.
3: Oh, yeah.
2: Do you know you can just save them and now? So I was literally screenshotting.
3: No, I've been doing the same thing.
2: Yeah, and then I have to go back. So if I want to find something, I have to go back through my photo roll, my camera roll, find where I screenshot it, and then go to the account.
3: You're telling me what I do.
2: Yes.
3: Yeah. But now I send it to myself and I've got a Carrie chat. And so then I go into my Carrie chat. But you know what else?
2: What?
3: You were talking to the woman that till 18 months ago was still typing in www.
2: Yes, that is true.
3: Her Google searches.
2: Yes.
3: So all of this is new to me.
2: You were still going to Google for Google searches.
3: Head office.
2: Yeah.
3: I was going there and knocking on the door and going, could you look up for me?
2: Well, this will blow your mind, Carrie, because you just go into that and you hit save. And then
3: where do they go?
2: They're going to your saved collections.
3: And where do I find that?
2: And so then you're going to your little bars up the top of your profile.
3: Mm-hmm.
2: People listening, bear with me because this is for...
3: Daddy's got
2: the internet for the first time.
3: Saved.
2: So it's under settings and activities, and you go to save. But then you can break them up into things.
3: Yeah.
2: So I've got radio topics, and you click on that.
3: Oh, yeah.
2: And in there, I've got some good stuff. The word avocado comes from the Aztec word ashucatel, which means testicle. So that I thought that would be good stuff to bring
3: That's
2: on
3: great
2: air sometime.
3: Stuff to bring on air.
2: Yeah.
3: Yep.
2: And then there's
3: what other files have you got?
2: I've got recipes to make.
3: Oh.
2: Yep. And then you go through there. So instead of having to find a screenshot of an aglio e olio, I can just go and the whole video is there. Michelin starred aglio e olio.
3: What?
2: Is right there. Producer Kieran, what have you got for us?
4: Did you want me to tell you something else that you could have been doing this whole time?
2: Oh,
4: when
2: my
4: you're
2: God.
4: Looking for a story in your phone. On your phone, if you click the search arrow, it can read the photos. So my garage door, if I take a photo, I want to look at my garage door, I can type in Merlin and brings up the photo of the garage door.
2: Come on, mate. We all knew about that.
3: Did we?
2: Did you not know about that?
3: Not that you could search for words on your photos.
2: Yes.
3: But do you know another thing that Instagram's brought in? You know you can change your grid around now.
2: What do you mean?
3: So you know how your grid is in chronological order? If you looked hot from 5 years ago and you want to bring that back up the top, you just reorder your grid.
2: Is there a catfishing setting?
3: There's a catfishing setting.
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1: What are you doing this weekend?
2: I am doing some comedy shows, Beckers. What are
1: anything
2: you doing?
1: Anything fun. Oh, sorry, that is fun. But anything else outside of that?
2: No other plans. Oh, watching the Socceroos.
1: Oh, you watch the Socceroos. I'm going to watch the last episode of Off Campus.
2: Oh.
1: I'm so excited.
2: I can't believe how much you've drip fed yourself.
1: Yeah, it's like foreplay for me. I'm just a little bit every day.
2: Waiting. Is that how foreplay works, Carol?
1: I think so.
2: When do you actually have sex? At the end of the week?
1: Oh, God. Speaking of sex, and if you've got little ears in the car just for the next 90 seconds, maybe, like, this is not yet. Look, it's going to get quite explicit for about 90 seconds.
2: It is.
1: Because I want to play you what happened to me on the plane the other day. Okay. So I always find it a lot when you're watching people watch adult movies.
2: Game of Thrones.
1: TV shows that have sex scenes in it. When you see someone watching it on a plane, you're like, mate, stop. Ew. Right? And phones have made it a bit easier because now we're watching it on our phones. You can be a bit more discreet.
2: Oh, my God.
1: It.
2: You've just made a motion like you're cupping your hands up at the side of the screen. If I saw someone watching and like shielding their screen, I would assume they're watching the worst stuff.
1: So this is me. I got on a flight the other day and I was like, I'm going to get a couple of eps off campus in, right? And so this was the scene the part of the show that I was watching on the plane.
3: I do have another idea. I mean, if you're willing to hear it. Instead of me giving you an orgasm, why don't you give yourself one?
1: Okay, so already hot.
2: But hang on, please tell me you've got headphones.
1: Hot. Okay, so then it goes on.
3: Stay here. Stay with me.
2: Have you got headphones?
1: I've got headphones.
2: Are you sure? You're not doing
1: I've
2: that
1: thing? I've got headphones
2: in
1: that weren't connected to my phone.
2: Oh,
1: and the whole
2: God.
1: Plane listened to me watch off campus.
4: Oh, Carrie.
1: I couldn't work out why the man and the woman next kept looking at me. And I was just smiling at them watching. And then something happened and I think it was over the announcement came over. So I went to pause it and took my headphones off. And then when I put it back in, I realised it was never connected.
2: Oh, my gosh, Carrie.
1: I watched you've turned into the plane. I'm the creepy man on the plane.
2: Yeah, you know the guy who it always used to be an iPad and he thought his headphones were connected and they weren't.
0: The Foxes, Carrie and Tommy, live across Melbourne. 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
0: 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On the Fox.
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20: It's the one and only Carrie Bickmore
21: and Tommy Little.
20: This is Carrie and Tommy.
22: Yeah, yeah, yeah.
1: So I have this special gift that I often use just when I'm wanting to have a little fun with myself.
2: You can sing off key.
1: I can pick if a man's hot by his biceps, by his arm. I often need a bit of forearm, but definitely by from elbow to shoulder, I can tell you just by looking at that part of a man's body if he's hot.
2: Carrie,
1: and the other day,
2: is this a gift? it's like the equivalent of me saying, if I see a woman's breasts, I can tell if she's attractive.
1: No, you can't. That might be a skill you have. Just because boobs are good doesn't tell you if the person's attractive, does it? Or you can tell. I mean, maybe we've both got a gift. But the other day, my gift failed me.
2: Did it?
1: Because I was sitting in traffic and I was looking at, there was a truck in front of me and a guy had his arm hanging out the
2: hot arm.
1: The window. Oh, my God.
2: What an arm.
1: It was.
2: Talk to me about it. Describe it.
1: Okay. It was tanned.
2: Yeah.
1: It was buffed. It was buffed.
2: Buffed makes it sound shiny.
1: It was heavily tattooed.
2: Yeah.
1: There was a ring on it. And it was just out there, but it was the way it was resting.
2: It was a ring on it. Women love
1: not on the wedding finger, but it was the way it was resting.
2: Yeah.
1: It just had a bit of swag about it, you know. Anyway, I had planned our life. By the time I got up to, like, got next to him in there, because I changed lanes.
2: How many
1: lanes.
2: Cars did you have to nudge to get
1: I
2: up to
1: I changed lanes so I could get a real good look.
2: Yes.
1: By then, I'd worked out where we were going to live, where we were going to get married.
2: Where was it?
1: Kids we were going to have.
2: Where was it?
1: In the country, because I think he'd be good with his hands, so he could build us a house from scratch.
2: Yeah, that's not what you thought when you thought he's good with his hands. There's no way you went straight to build a house from scratch. What are you doing for those 3 months while he's building our house?
1: We can flip houses together. Anyway, so we get up to there and I was giddy. It was like I was a schoolgirl again and I was giddy.
2: Yes.
1: And I was so excited by my future and I was thinking about how to kind of start the flirting with me in the car next
2: to
1: him.
2: Sure, just crash into him and exchange details.
1: Anyway, my gift failed me because as I rolled up and looked to the right, I burst out laughing.
2: How old?
1: I'm not going to describe the person because I don't think that's very kind.
2: You already have described his arm. Why was that kind?
1: His arm was hot. The rest of him, not my type. It's all I'm going to say, not my type.
2: So do you think he'd had a transplant?
1: I think his arm
2: someone
1: was playing
2: else's arm.
1: Games with me Did and he? I don't like when men
2: Harry,
1: play games
2: you know
1: with
2: what
1: me.
2: You've been? You've been fist fished. Haven't you?
1: Not for a while. I've been what?
2: Fist fished. because he had a different looking arm. And it's like because there's all different types. So there used to be catfishing.
1: Yes, I'm aware.
2: But now there's hat fishing.
1: Oh, hat fishing.
2: When bald
1: funny.
2: Men wear hats.
1: Yeah. Yeah.
2: There's another one that Ozempic has.
1: What's that called?
2: Fat fishing.
1: Oh.
2: Yes. It used to be involving filters.
1: Fished.
2: Yes, because it was a different looking fist.
1: Anyway, I still believe I have a gift.
2: Yeah.
1: And I swear that I reckon I've got our producers to put together a whole lot of arms for me to look at.
2: Is this for on air or just for you in your private time?
1: No. Everything that's off air comes on air, and we're going to do it up next.
2: Great.
1: And I guarantee I'm going to get at least 9 out of 10 right.
2: Mm-hmm.
1: The hot arm will match the hot man.
2: Right.
3: All over Melbourne, it's the Fox

0: over Melbourne. It's the Foxes, Carrie and Tommy. The best bits.
1: I keep getting sucked in by articles that aren't articles.
2: What do you mean?
1: You know when, like, the headline's good and then there's just nothing?
2: Oh, clickbait, I think.
1: Yeah. Clickbait, that's it, pickers.
2: I keep getting sucked in by articles that aren't articles. Yeah, clickbait's been around that phrase for, like, decades.
1: Yeah, that's true. I read an article the other day. What's the girl's name who used to be Hermione in Harry Potter? How she's making pyjamas popular to wear in public.
2: Is she?
1: The article ended up being she was in Venice.
2: Emma Watson.
1: Yeah. And they said she accessorized the pyjamas with a croissant and a cup of tea because she was at her hotel having breakfast.
2: What?
1: And I was like, hey, she's not making pyjamas popular in
2: public. That's called clickbait.
1: Anyway, I've got another one for you.
2: Mm-hmm.
1: Sex therapist explains the 5 worst things to say to your partner in the bedroom. And I thought, oh, these will be great. This will be interesting.
2: Yep.
1: Fascinating. Yep. One, because there might be things you don't often think of.
2: What are the usual go-to?
1: Things to
2: say or not say. Are these
1: or don't say,
2: not say
1: an ex-partner's name.
2: Oh, yeah, but that's obvious. Who's doing that?
1: Yeah, you're right, because these ones are subtle. So this one isn't even words. It's just a look of disgust.
2: What?
1: It says, don't do a look of disgust in the bedroom. Your partner might read it.
2: Women are very intuitive too. We're very good at reading body language.
1: Here's another one. In case a look of disgust, if you're like, oh, damn it, I thought you'd be into that. this is another one you shouldn't say to your partner. Is this amount of sweat normal?
2: What?
1: Yeah.
2: What?
1: This is the list.
2: Saying these things?
1: This is the list, Carrie.
2: Sorry, is the guy saying to the woman who's sweating, is that amount of sweat or about themselves? Because it's kind of hot if you're making someone sweat that much, isn't it?
1: I mean,
2: just don't say it out loud. But maybe it's because you know how some men sweat a lot and they get embarrassed by it. Maybe it's a way to own the humiliation before it becomes for them.
1: So you think this is a man saying this about himself? Is this amount of sweat normal?
2: Like, you know, you're so good at this. Is this amount of sweat normal?
1: You're so good at this that I'm on the verge of a heart attack.
2: That would be good, though.
1: I mean, yeah,
2: to
1: but
2: be
1: again,
2: fair,
1: that's not even the
2: sentence. As we've discussed,
1: but this
2: dying
1: is,
2: on the job would be the way to go.
1: Yeah, for the person that dies, not for the other person.
2: No. What's his name? Matthew McConaughey's mum.
1: Yes.
2: No, she was still alive. The dad died on the job.
1: I think it's always the dad that dies on the job. Yeah. Any examples I know, it's never. I think the woman's more likely to die of boredom than a heart attack. Is this your first time?
2: Oh, my God. This is just a made-up article.
1: See,
2: is clickbait.
1: You know how I told you it's an article that shouldn't be an article?
2: No, that's not – no one's ever said that. None of these things happen. This is a bored journo that's going, oh, my God, what can we write about today?
1: Why are you breathing so heavily?
2: No one says that. Is that again short? These are all shortly before the heart attack.
1: And then are you done yet? And I'm assuming that is the heart attack over?
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21: 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Yeah. The Foxes, Carrie and Tommy, live across Melbourne.

0: reheating some premium gear from the other afternoon. The Foxes, Carrie and Tommy, live across Melbourne. The best bits.
1: What's on you for the weekend? What's on you?
2: What's on you?
1: What a funny, turn of phrase. It couldn't be more accurate. What's on you this weekend? Or for want of a better phrase, who's on you this weekend?
2: Hopefully whole audiences. I'm doing two.
1: Whole

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0: Missed it the other afternoon? 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
1: Driving you home, you're with Carrie Bickmore and Tommy Little.
2: I watched my friend do the wildest thing when I was driving the other day, and I was like, that is disgusting.
3: Driving in the car with you?
2: Driving in the car with me.
3: So passenger, front passenger side.
2: Front passenger.
3: Yeah.
2: And he was holding his cap, and then he was like, what's that? And there was some like brown smudge on his cap.
3: Oh, no. Oh, no. No.
2: What's
3: no.
2: the first thing you do
3: when
2: you see something you don't know what's on? And I said, I don't know what that is. It could be a coffee stain. What's the first thing you do?
3: So I think I know where this is going. And it's always confused me in the world. If someone goes like this, if they go, oh, that stinks, your first reaction is to go, what stinks? And get it as far up your nose as you can so you too can be disgusted. So I'm guessing, see, Bickmore, that we skipped the smell stage.
2: Yes, we did.
3: And when you've suggested that it might be a coffee stain or chocolate or even a turd perhaps, there is only one way to get to the bottom.
2: To know for sure.
3: Yeah, and that's stick it in your gob.
2: He licked it.
3: Yuck.
2: I said, what are you doing? And he was like, what? Yeah, it's coffee. And I was like, I don't care. That's not how you work it out. You sniff, then you lick. Or never lick. Sorry, you sniff, and then once you've removed.
3: Revealed a little too much information about yourself.
2: Once you've removed that there's nothing
3: turd-like
2: there,
3: turd is
2: then you can have a little nibble. But you don't go in for a nibble first up.
3: Yeah.
2: Is that rogue and wild?
3: It's really rogue. Also, because I would assume for a cap, I would assume more likely to have dropped it on the ground than for some
2: into
3: kind
2: shit.
3: Of food.
2: Yes.
3: Into shit, than to some kind of
2: coffee
3: food to have
2: gone from the mouth upwards.
3: On top of the cap.
2: Oh, my God. Did he just eat his, like, licked a turd, didn't he?
3: Yeah, because also
2: and then went,
3: the
2: yeah,
3: first thing
2: delicious.
3: I would do, the first thing I would do if I licked a stain and I realised it was turd, I'd say, it's chalky. It's just don't. No need to worry. It's chalky.
0: 9 The Foxes, Carrie and Tommy. The best bits. Give me that
4: money. Melbourne, it's Teresa from Willis Hill, and I'm the 9th winner of Fox's 100K payday.
5: Teresa, you've just won $10,000.
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0: Thanks to Bedshed. 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
2: Feeling real now. Two sleeps to go till Boxy's one night only at the plenary. First thing that comes to mind on this early Monday morning at the Fox. Good morning, it is Josiah. I hope you had a great weekend. How good is it, Fifi Fevnik, reliving all the action from the weekend from 6 this morning, plus last-second tickets to see her live. She's going to be at the plenary Wednesday night singing all your favourite karaoke hits, joined by a bunch of superstars on stage as well. It's getting wild how big this is getting. Now, those tickets, like I said, might even try and get some more last-minute ones before 6 a.m. as well. This hour to ease you into your morning. I've got $1,000. Great way to start the week. Just after your 5:30 news to get us through till then. DJ Cosby's got a mashup made over to you. Let's go.
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Monday, 101.9 The Fox. Good morning. Welcome to a brand new week. $1,000 around the corner. That's a good way to start. Alpha Bucks, if you can answer 5 questions in 15 seconds, I'll transfer it to you. Just after your 5:30 news, I'll let you know when to call. Fifi Fever Nick, about 45 minutes from now, joining me in the studio as well, BB Rexa. Good morning.

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5: 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Level crossing works through Newport continue. Maddox Road closed at the rail line. Give it a miss, you can take Millers Road or Melbourne Road instead. No dramas on the West Gate over the bridge. It's clear too for the Monash between Eastlink and the Domain Tunnel. The Tuller also making good time out to the airport. Have you heard? The IKEA sale is on now. So to get up to 70% off hundreds of products, just head to ikea.com.au before everyone else finds out. And now you're up to date with the Foxes, Fifi, Feb and Nick.
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0: Good morning, I'm James Lake. Australians are being urged not to delay any longer if they haven't had an annual flu shot after that highly pathogenic strain of bird flu was detected for the first time in WA last week. The H5N1 virus was confirmed in a wild seabird near Esperance, marking the first case on the continent. Experts say vaccination can help reduce the chance of the virus mixing with the human flu. Motorists are being told not to expect lasting relief at the petrol pump despite an extension to the temporary fuel excise cut. Saving 16 cents a litre, roughly 11 bucks on a 65 litre tank of petrol for another month. Auction clearance rates across Australia have slumped to their lowest level since the early COVID lockdowns now. Only 47% of homes on the market last week managed to sell. And Canberra has been told how Aussie uni graduate expectations are shifting, with unis reporting many young people now prioritise their work-life balance, mentoring and finding their purpose over launching a career.
1: Pancreatic cancer numbers are outrageous and they need to change. Give hope, fund medical research and donate at daretohope.com.au today.

0: Yeah, great song, DJ Sammy. Let's go. Monday, 22nd of June morning. It is Josiah. Just gone 5:35. Cash to give away right now. Let's see who's playing. Simple as
1: ABC. It's Alpha Bucks Speed Round. Alpha Bucks.
0: My favourite time of the morning, trying to give you cash on this brand new week this Monday. Let's go. Tui from Lara. How are you, mate?
2: Yeah, I'm good, mate. How are you?
0: What's happening this morning?
2: I'm just on my way to work.
0: Beautiful big day ahead?
2: I hope not.
0: No one does, do they? You're a legend. How's the weekend, mate?
2: It wasn't long enough, but we're here.
0: Yeah, I feel you, mate. I feel you. Hey, good start to the week. $1,000, mate. Not bad.
2: Well, if I get it right, hopefully.
0: Oh, yeah, I forgot to mention you have to work for it a little bit, mate. 5 questions, 15 seconds on the clock. Goes quick. Yeah, good letter, though, this morning, mate. Every answer to begin with the letter R for red.
2: R for red. Beautiful.
0: All right, mate. I'll start the timer after the first question. And that's about it, mate. I'll just say pass if you don't know an answer, all right?
2: Sweet.
0: I'm having a few studio problems this morning, so hopefully it's all sweet for you. You ready to go?
2: Ready to go, brother.
0: Here we go, mate. Starting with the letter R. Name a clothing item.
2: Pass.
0: Name a band.
2: Red Hot Chili Peppers.
0: A food.
2: Pass.
0: A Netflix original film.
2: Pass.
0: A WWE wrestler.
2: Randy Orton.
0: Yeah, bang, and that's the time. That was the last question, though. I told you I'm having studio problems. Our timer wasn't even working. I can't see it, though, so probably made it less intense for you, mate. No, you got through the 5 questions. A band, Red Hot Chili Peppers, food, rice, Netflix original film, Red Notice. WWE, are you a big fan of the WWE?
2: Oh, I was in the past, in the Attitude era.
0: Randy Orton, first answer on my sheet here, mate. Well done. Hey, you didn't get the 1,000. Listen to this, Tui, though, for playing. We've got you 2 tickets to the Harlem Globetrotters when they come out.
2: Yeah, right. Beautiful.
0: You'll enjoy that, mate. Have fun. The world-famous Harlem Globetrotters are coming to Melbourne on the 11th of July. Get your tickets, ticketek.com.au. You're going along, though, for free, mate. Enjoy.
2: Thank you so much, brother.
0: Good on you, Tui. Enjoy work today. We all are, aren't we, mate? How good's this? Ray now, where's my husband? It's the Fox. I've got to sort this desk out. What's going on?

0: Ray. It's a good question, Rick. And my wife asked that a bit on the weekend. It was a good one. 5:41. How good's a Monday? It's freezing outside at the moment. It's Josiah hanging out with you. Oh, what, 15 degrees atop today, partly cloudy. Now, Boxy, we're two sleeps away, one night only. She's on stage at the Plenary hitting up all your favourite karaoke hits. Now, if I know Boxy more than anyone, I'll tell you one thing. She doesn't do things in halves. She's going to go so hard, you will not be disappointed. The only place to get tickets is with us here at the Fox. If you want them right now, nice and early, 13 10 60.
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4: 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The pack-up continues for the Eastern Freeway following the weekend closure between the Chandler Highway and Tram Road. While the pack-up does continue, you can take Whitehorse Road or Doncaster Road instead. A few brake lines forming now on the Western Freeway, city-bound from Leakes Road to Hopkins Road, and Level Crossing Works Newport, Maddox Road closed to the rail line. Take Millers Road or Melbourne Road. Ferris Road will be closed to the level crossing from tomorrow until 15 July for level crossing removal works. 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
0: Yeah, Fox. 5:43. Just said I got tickets to Boxy's One Night Only. Let's go.
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0: One night only.
1: Let's go. Two sleeps to go. The plenary Fifi Box will go so hard on that stage. I know her very well. You will not be disappointed. Singing all the karaoke hits. How good is it? We're getting the pointy and not many tickets left as well. Only places with us. Alicia, good morning.
2: Good morning.
1: What's happening this morning on your Monday?
2: Just on my way to Pilates.
1: Oh, you are already a winner. This is what I love. You listen to the Early Bird Show here at the Fox. Most people are on the way to work. You're on the way to the gym. How good is it? Would you like to party on Wednesday night?
2: I would love to party on Wednesday night.
1: You are coming along. Hard to think about partying 5:44 on a Monday morning, but we're going to see you there, all right?
2: Gives me something to look forward to.
1: Good on you, Alicia. Have fun at Pilates. Do some... Are you on the boards? Is that what you do in Pilates?
2: It's called Strong, so it's a reformer with

0: It's a bike and a rower. It's
1: my favorite. That's like a, you're like a Pilates triathlete.
0: Give it a shot anyway.
1: I'll see you for some fun action with Fifi Box Wednesday night. Enjoy your class as well. Fifi, Fev and Nick, they are on from 6 o'clock, just minutes away.
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1: Yeah, pumped because they're 11 minutes away on your Monday, 22nd of June. It's Josiah hanging out with you now, fresh outside at the moment. Tops of, 15 degrees, partly cloudy, bit of sun, bit of cloud. See how the day unfolds. Hey, if you want out for bucks, $10,000 cash, it's the funnest game. We're playing in about half an hour with Fifi, Fev and Nick when they join me in the studio. Well, right after this, not only you get up early, you listen to the Fox nice and early, and I reward you because guess what? You get answers that no one else gets, and I'll do it straight after this. Good morning.
13: Let's get the party started. See you at the bar, you was hardly talking. That's when I knew that your heart was scarring. Friends to lovers need a part to star in. Like, wait, babe, let me ask.

0: Don't mind it. Dave's his name. Thames from the UK. 5'9" brown eyes. How good's that at the Fox? 7 to 6 Monday, brand new week. Fifi, Fev, and Nick join us in the studio just a sec. Did promise you that Alpha Bucks answer before the song. No one else gets this. You get up before 6 o'clock, listen to the Fox, drop answers, put you a step closer to 10 grand over anyone else. The letter will be the letter H. H for hurry. Answer all the questions with that letter. We'll transfer you the 10 grand in the 30 seconds. I'm going to give you an answer right now. You're probably not thinking about it on a Monday morning at 5:53. A beer brand starting with H, Heineken. Write that down. 9 more, 10 grand is all yours. Get through in about half an hour with Fifi, Fev, and Nick. All right, they're joining us. I'm going to check your roads now with Andy, officially kicking things off next. We've got Jason Derulo on this morning. Ahead of Boxy's One Night Only, some advice from him. And I know Fev wants to ask him. He's been all over the news recently. Apparently, he's got a shark tank in his house with sharks in it. It's been very controversial. See how if it's real, first of all, and how he's coping with the backlash. After 8 o'clock, he joins us.
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4: 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While it does ease, take Whitehorse Road or Doncaster Road instead. A few brake lights now forming on the Western City bound from Lakes Road to Hopkins Road. 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And now you're up to date with the Foxes, Fifi, Fev, and Nick. 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
21: Morning, Melbourne. I'm Alexandra Bryant. A new thrill-seeker experience at Marvel Stadium. Fans will be able to walk on the roof, watch AFL matches from above the scoreboard, and abseil down the Gate 7 wall. It's aimed at making the stadium a tourist draw card, even when there are no games and concerts. An anonymous tip-off has seen police seize more than $200,000 of ketamine. Two firearms, a machete and illegal knives were also seized, as well as tens of thousands of dollars in cash. A 25-year-old man is facing court today. A 15-year-old boy is fighting for life after being hit by a car while riding a bike in Mickleham. He was riding along Donnybrook Road just before 6 last night. The female driver stopped at the scene. And the ATO is getting a jump on tax time with a warning to workers to take care using AI to help boost their tax returns. It comes after a Compare Club poll found 37% of people are planning on using AI to help with their tax returns to avoid paying for professional assistance.
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21: Here's your Foxcast. We're partly cloudy today, Melbourne. 15 the top. Tomorrow becoming cloudy and 16. In the city right now, 7 degrees, but feels like 5. 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

0: the sacred sound.
1: You got 100 grand!
2: Oh yeah, Monday, we can start our week. You can start your morning. Let's go, Fifi, Fev and Nick. Good morning to the three of you.
3: Good morning.
2: How was our weekends?
1: Yes, good, good. Oh, do you know what I did yesterday? I went to Coosa. Cirque du Soleil.
4: How was it?
5: How was Nick?
1: Amazing. It was amazing. Mind-blowing. I want to go again. I can't tell you how talented these people are. Do you know what? I was watching them. They are acrobatic geniuses. As I watched them and I was just like, gosh, these people are achieving something with their life. Like they've achieved greatness. They've achieved absolute greatness.
4: Athletic and freaks. They're unbelievable.
1: Oh, you mean
5: did
1: him?
5: Did he do backflips or?
1: No, Nick wasn't in it.
5: There's no dwarf.
1: What are you saying? No, no, absolutely not.
4: It's unbelievable. Cirque du Soleil, I've been
1: they're
4: to a few.
1: Athletic they're athletic so geniuses. Good.
5: Cirque du Soleil, the water one, would probably be the best thing I've ever seen.
1: Yeah.
4: At the Bellagio.
5: Oh, mate.
4: O?
5: The O. Yes. The O. Could be
1: they
5: the best thing I've ever
1: seen. They are the number one in the world. Yeah. Performance circus,
5: Did you speak your Russian to him?
1: No, I didn't get to speak to them. There was one performer. He put chairs. Oh, I don't want to spoil it for people. Go and see it. It's just.
4: It's not here for much longer. I don't think.
1: No, you got to get tickets now.
5: Did he stack the chairs up and stand on them?
1: Yeah, but stack the chairs to the roof, Fev.
5: Mm.
1: No net.
5: You have to sell it to me.
1: And then he does a handstand on it.
5: That's impressive.
1: It's, I can't even.
2: I'll tell you what's more impressive. Two sleeps from now. Boxy, one night only on stage at the plenary.
5: Two nights to go.
2: Yeah. Two sleeps.
5: Yeah. Jesus.
4: And you've got a new trick to do now.
1: What? Stand
4: stack
1: on
4: chairs to the top.
2: Oh.
4: Do a handstand.
5: I'd be happy with a handstand. I'd be happy if she did a handstand. Can you do a handstand?
1: I'm not going to lie. That's why I was watching. Now this is a show.
4: Don't try and take Cirque du Soleil elements into one night only. Please.
2: Well, speaking of, we've got Jason Derulo joining us just after 8 o'clock this morning. We'll ask him about one night only. You may have to sing for him again, Fee. And on top of that, he has made the news at the moment for having a shark tank in his house with real sharks in it. A bit controversial. Fev, you should ask him about that later.
5: 100%. It's the only reason we got him on.
2: Up next, though, let's talk about one night only. And by the way, 13, 10, 60, two sleeps to go. The plenary is filled. There's a couple of last-minute tickets.
1: We've put a couple of rows aside.
2: Yeah, if you want
1: people can still get tickets.
2: Give us a buzz. We'll chat after this.

0: Kato, John teaming up here at the Fox. Good morning. I heard on the weekend Kato is a female. I've been referring to them as men, two men there. But Kato's a female DJ. And John is a male singer.
1: Never heard of John. Kato.
0: So, yeah, sorry about that, Kato.
2: Kato and John.
3: Maybe because we only know Kato Kalin.
2: Oh, yes.
3: OJ Simpson's.
0: Yeah. Kato. No, Kato's a female DJ, so sorry to Kato. Big fan of the Fox. If you are listening, just gone 8 minutes past six. Kato, also a big fan. Should get her for one night only on stage at the plenary. Fifi Box.
4: Fifi Box for one night only.
5: One night only.
6: The one and only Kate Sabora. Lucy Dura.
2: We have the very last tickets. They were absolutely, I was going to say sold out, but they're free. But everyone grabbed the tickets and we've kept a couple of rows because we want to keep giving away tickets. So a bit later in the morning, we will be giving away to, or should give some away now too. Yeah, why not? 13 10 60. You want to come?
1: Sure. You can do whatever you want. How are you feeling?
2: Pensive. Well, because I told you, I just saw Kooza Cirque du Soleil, and yeah. I'm thinking we could add some more elements.
3: Oh.
2: Just some acrobats.
3: Not this late. Not this late.
1: It's karaoke. Really? You don't need to add any more elements. You've got a lot.
3: You've
1: got seven changes.
3: Cold Sparks. Heaps of famous singers helping you out, propping you up.
2: These famous singers, it's ridiculous. Kate Sobrano, Casey Donovan, Lucy Durack, Rob Mills, Shannon, Noel, Nolsey, What About Me, and Jackie Joanne. It is going to go off.
1: I saw Casey Donovan singing in Adelaide on the weekend. Whew. She good.
2: She is phenomenal. Now, a couple of things. One, firstly, can I just thank you?
1: You got your own sponsor.
2: Can I thank my sponsor, my own personal sponsor? 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
1: talent,
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2: They're making my dreams a reality. Thank you, Liberty.
1: Right,
2: and also, wait, it gets better than this. If you're coming, you get goodie bags. We've got goodie bags for all my wonderful friends
1: coming.
2: Was
1: it a birthday party?
2: No, it's a big event. It's a one night only. This never happens
3: again.
2: It's
3: got a whoopee cushion and some whiz fizz.
1: It's got a lollipop.
3: Yeah.
2: So you're going to get a goodie bag, and I've got a new show, a new Fifi Box One Night Only partnership. 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Poppy Lipsticks were my first lipstick.
1: Really? It's a good name. Yes. Poppy Lipstick.
2: Yeah, do you not remember Poppy Lipsticks?
1: I never wore lipstick. Yeah. I don't know if you know that.
2: No, but you would have. They were massive, and they're back, and they will be massive again. And you can get one in my goodie bags. So excited!
1: I want a goodie bag.
2: You'll get a goodie bag.
1: Oh, thank you.
2: Everyone who attends gets a goodie bag.
3: Finally, Poppy Lipstick.
1: Yeah. Now, Poppy Lipstick is good. I don't remember it, but I remember.
3: It looks great.
1: Girls having lipstick. And, hey, how are you going to prepare yourself for the next 2 days?
2: So, I've decided I'm going to do, because you've asked me this, a lot of people are asking me this, how are you feeling? I'm going to go against my instincts and I'm not going to prepare. I'm just going to roll with it.
1: What did I
2: say? You know what? You've just got to breathe in and breathe out and the day comes and the day goes.
1: So you're pretty much going to do what I told you to do.
2: Yep.
1: Yeah,
2: absolutely.
1: You're welcome.
3: Take it easy.
2: I had all these dreams of learning choreography.
3: No.
2: I had dreams of learning the lyrics of all the songs.
1: The choreography will be when we get up there and dance anyway.
2: Do you know what? And some songs, I don't want to give anything away. Let it go. Very good. I just, even when I love a song passionately, I still butcher the lyrics. So I figure, be authentic on the night. Butcher the lyrics. Do what you do best.
1: Yeah. You have to fake it. I don't know what we're going to wear. Like, what are you going to
2: wear? You're wearing a tux.
3: Just black jeans and a shirt.
1: That's what I was thinking.
2: Fancy pants. Come on, I've got about eight wardrobe changes.
1: Yeah, but we're not singing.
3: Yeah. I'm certainly not wearing a tux.
1: I was in the shower this morning. I'm like, what do I wear? I was going to wear like a t-shirt and shorts.
0: I thought we were wearing tuxes, boys.
2: Yeah, I thought so too.
1: I don't
2: know,
1: you can wear a tux.
0: I know, I don't want to be the only one now.
1: No,
0: I was.
1: Oh, no,
3: you look great in a tux.
0: I was going to wear my wedding suit.
1: Yeah, no, we are wearing a tux.
2: Josiah, you should get dressed by your good friends at Calibre.
0: They are, it is a Calibre suit.
2: There
0: I'm not
2: go.
0: Even joking.
2: There
1: yeah.
2: we go.
1: Yeah.
2: Anyway, I've just worked in a sponsor for you.
0: Thank you so much.
1: I've got men's club suit. We've got men's club.
3: I've got nothing. I've got mid-flight brawl merch. Going to wear an Air Jaden t-shirt.
2: Hey, we did say we do have a couple of rows left. We want it. It will be filled, but look at the meltdown for tickets. Tanya from Boleyn, would you like to come to
5: one night? Oh, my God, I would love to go. I've been trying to call, and if you need someone to get up and sing Golden with you, it's one of my favourite songs.
2: Tanya, you are getting up. James Blake, please get Tanya's details. She's on stage. You're on stage, Tanya.
5: I'll probably outdo you, though. That's the problem.
2: No, I want you to. Tanya, I was trying to practice on the weekend. Golden is quite difficult, and I do need someone to do the Korean part.
5: Oh, I love it. I love it. I love it. My daughter laughs at me because I sing it so much.
2: Yes!
5: I love it.
2: Okay, I'm going to see you on stage, Tan.
1: The Korean part would be easy. Just put on an international accent and make it up.
2: No, I just do this. Da-da-da-da-da-da-da-da.
1: Yeah,
2: just
1: but do it in an Asian accent.
2: Diana from Narre Warren South. Hi, Diana.
7: Hi.
2: Would you like to come to One Night Only with Fifi Bob?
7: Absolutely. I cannot wait. I might even bring my own little microphone.
2: Yes! Oh. Yes, Diana, this is for everyone to sing and enjoy the spirit of singing with or without talent. That's what this night's about.
7: That will be me without talent, but I'm still happy to try.
2: I doubt it.
1: Who have you
2: it,
1: been you... speaking about? You've just got no confidence today.
2: No, I've got full confidence. No, I'm doing this.
1: What's
2: no, because no, I realise this is for all the people that have been told they can't sing, like me. This is for us. We get to get up and belt out
1: songs.
2: Yeah,
1: no, but we've been saying this for 2 weeks.
2: What?
1: And you've been going, no. Like, what's happened? Who's come into your world and said...
2: What?
1: You can't sing.
2: You can sing.
1: No, you can't.
2: Like, no, you've told me my whole career I can't sing.
1: Yeah, I know.
2: Well, guess what? I'm at the plenary on Wednesday night, so if you're not. Elise in Patterson Lakes. Hi, Elise.
8: Oh, how are you?
2: Good, Elise. Would you like to come on Wednesday night?
8: I would love to come and butcher songs with you.
2: Yes! Let's do it together, Elise. It's going to be the best fun.
8: Thank you so much.
1: Elise sounds fun.
0: More tickets throughout the morning. The only place to get them is here at the Fox.
2: Just quickly, I was watching Casey Donovan was performing in on her Insta, on her socials, and I think I shared it actually with the group because she was belting out a song that she is going to sing for us, and I was thinking, how am I going to keep up with that? Like, are you going to, like, you just think
1: don't.
2: I just, are you going to turn my mic off? Because we can't ruin that. She's so amazing.
0: Mm. Yeah.
2: Anyway.
1: Do you remember when I said that at the start?
2: Yep. I'm worried you are going to turn my mic off.
0: More tickets soon.
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12: 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A breakdown on the Tulla Freeway outbound at Moreland Road. The left-hand lane closed, speeds at 40, but no dramas. Citybound down to the West Gate, which in turn is clear over the bridge into the tunnel. Elsewhere, word of a crash in Craigieburn. The Hume Highway, citybound before Amaru Road. Hume Freeway at pace. 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
1: Yeah, 6:21, Monday, 22nd of June. Tops of 15 degrees, you're partly brilliant. Cloudy. It's very fresh outside at the moment. I'll tell you what will warm you up. If we transfer 10 grand into your bank account, and right now if you want 10 grand, 13 1060, give us a buzz. That's our little hotline here at the Fox. Brendan Favola, what does every answer has to begin with?
2: H.
1: Is the letter, 10 questions, 30 seconds. Answer on with H. We will transfer
2: bloody
1: you.
2: Bloody H, mate.
1: 10K.

0: Good on you, Taylor Swift. Hope you had a good weekend at her hens party, allegedly. Taylor. You hear that? Apparently she's had her hens party over the weekend.
1: Really?
0: Good on you, Taylor. Imagine being in the pub and they walk in, her and her crew. It'd be pretty good.
1: Fun.
0: $10,000, that'd help.

0: $10,000. Can we give it to Madeline from Yarraville? Hi, Madeline.
1: Hello, how are you going?
0: Good, good. Even better if we can give you $10,000. Did you have a good weekend?
1: Yes, I did. Thank you.
0: Good. Well, let's make it even better.
2: Love Yarraville.
0: I love Yarraville too.
2: Yeah. Do you know what? Sun Theatre.
0: I want to go to the Sun Theatre. I've never been there.
2: Oh, it's the best.
0: You've got 30 seconds, 10 questions, and every answer needs to begin with
3: the letter H, Mads. I'm going to give you the answer to question 10, a Jim Carrey movie. Awful question. High strung. Just nice and quick. The other ones are way too long.
2: Yeah.
3: High strung. Good luck.
0: Okay, good luck, Mads. Here we go. For $10,000, the letter H. Question one. Name a city.
1: Hobart.
0: A bathroom item.
1: Hairbrush.
0: A beer brand.
1: Heineken.
0: A car part.
1: Horn.
0: An electrical item.
1: Hair straightener.
0: A dog breed.
1: Short. Oh no.
3: Melted.
2: You could pass.
1: Oh, I'm not good with dogs.
3: You're
2: all done.
3: You're out, mate.
2: It's all done, Madeline.
3: Finished. The time has run out.
2: You could pass.
1: I'm not good with dogs.
2: Husky.
1: Oh, husky. Oh my god.
2: There you go.
0: Still not. You were great. You know, you sought for answers. I love that. You weren't going to let it go, and that is. That is a determination, real commitment to answers.
2: And what was the beer brand? I know you're going for Heineken.
3: I reckon she got there.
0: Yeah, you'd pay.
3: Do you remember
0: that.
3: Lemon Ruskies?
0: Yeah, I used to love them.
3: Yeah, mate.
2: I have not
0: what
2: seen
0: What made you
2: one
0: think
2: of them.
0: A lemon Ruskie?
3: Husky.
0: Oh, yeah. I love lemon Ruskies.
2: Chuck's a husky. Madeline, we've got you $250 so cash.
4: Three. All thanks to Adriatic Furniture. Congratulations.
1: Awesome, thank you.
4: Just for playing. Enjoy that cash.
2: Is that what Hard Solo's taken over, you reckon?
3: Yeah. Nah, lemon Ruskies were better, though. Hard Solo's, they're...
0: What was in a lemon Ruskie? Vodka and lemon?
3: Vodka and lemon. Yeah, pretty much the same
0: pretty
3: thing.
0: Pretty much my drink.
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8: 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Word of a crash in Craigieburn on the Hume Highway, city-bound just before Amory Road. A few brake lights forming on the Western Freeway, city-bound around Hopkins Road and the Monash at Belgrave Panham Road, also city-bound. Level crossing works in Newport, Maddox Road closed the rail line. You can take Millers Road or Melbourne Road to get around instead. 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
19: Morning, Melbourne. I'm Alexandra Bryant. Fears of revenge attacks over the execution of professional boxer Hussein Dahani. He was gunned down in Ascot Vale early yesterday morning. Dahani is tied to the Hedara family, who largely control Melbourne's illicit tobacco trade. A 25-year-old Karen man is facing drug trafficking and weapons offences in court today. An anonymous tip-off leading police to $200,000 worth of ketamine, while Australia's biggest ever cocaine bust has been uncovered in Western Sydney, with police seizing 2.7 tonnes of the drug hidden underground at a rural property. The AFP says the haul is worth an estimated $816 million and was buried in bunkers beneath shipping containers with false floors. And about 150 students are suspended each school day in Victoria. That figure also in line with rising violence and harassment at schools.
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19: 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Our top today, Melbourne, partly cloudy. Tomorrow, becoming cloudy and 16. Still sitting on 7 in the city. 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
25: 3-7 Monday, brand new week, brand new day. Dark, cold outside at the moment. However, very fitting because Brendan Favola up next.
7: Yeah, it's going to be an alien invasion.
8: Oh, it's
6: an alien invasion.
25: Yeah, big one actually.
7: Big.
25: It's happening very soon,
8: yeah,
25: as well.
8: Yeah, this is early in the week.
25: Haven't heard the details. We'll give it to you after this. Good morning.
7: 2 days.

0: Alex Warren, Fever Dreamer, 101.9 The Fox. Good morning. Great song, catchy, isn't it? 21 to 7, your Monday morning, 15 degrees, partly cloudy. Got one of these.
1: World Cup update.
2: Yeah, World Cup's on over in the States, in Canada, in Mexico. And the Aussies lost. We need to talk about that.
3: So what does that mean for us?
0: Still group stage.
2: Yeah, we're like 90% chance to make it through because the way, like, Turkey's out, and if we draw or win, we're through. And even if we draw, we're through.
3: What if we lose?
2: If we lose, we pretty much will go through, I think, because of the...

0: Yeah, midday Friday.
1: Oh, nice.
0: Now, World Cup has been shaken up. Everyone's on edge because
2: Italy's not in it.
0: No, it's got nothing to do
2: still
0: with Italy.
2: Throwing me.
0: Especially when we talk about the Hard Rock Stadium in Florida, in Miami, which is there's a game coming up between Brazil and Scotland. Ooh. And we love the Scots. The Scots have been going nuts over there in America.
1: And they're loving them up in Boston.
0: They loved them. They drank them out of alcohol.
2: Wow. And we love Brazil. Who doesn't love Brazil? I reckon Brazil would have to be unanimously the most loved place.
0: Yeah.
2: Like, who has a problem with Brazil?
0: Just heaps of hot people and hot weather. Now, Brazilian ladies, speaking about Brazil, Boxy, 131060, if you've got any conspiracies, this is not my conspiracy. Now, I can believe most. I sort of half believe this one, but I'm like, maybe not. Now, this self-proclaimed psychic has claimed that an alien invasion is just days away, with thousands of people being at risk in this game in Miami. Now, she thinks she had a dream that the mothership came over the stadium when the game was on, and he's going to take 700 people, including players, suck them up into the mothership and take off. And the only reason this has got a little bit of credit is because...
1: Slow news day or?
0: No. This Brazilian has also, she's got a massive following because in her home country, she claimed to have predicted events including natural disasters. She picked it before it happened, like a year out. Celebrity deaths. She said these people are going to die and they died on planes. They've been murdered. And political unrest. And she's predicted
2: so
0: that
2: she's been right.
0: Everything she's predicted, she's been right.
2: And for some reason, she's gone into UFOs and alien motherships.
0: She said she was inside the ship that it rose when it hovered over the ground and sucked everyone up, and then it took.
2: Wow. When's this game?
0: The game's in like 2 days, the 24th.
1: I'll watch,
0: mate. Of course, people are going to watch. The only reason I half believe it is because she's predicted everything else.
1: But I reckon she would have been wrong heaps of times.
2: Mm.
0: But she hasn't been.
2: She's definitely gone out on a limb.
0: Yeah. The stuff that she's thrown out, she's been right. She hasn't thrown out much that hasn't been right.
2: Like our mate John Edwards.
1: I think she's about to have one.
2: He stays in
0: You just don't know.
2: He doesn't go. Psychic shouldn't go too far out. Stick around the letter M, the letter S. Like, don't go. I don't hear John Edwards ever saying, I can see an X or a Z. I feel like this is what that lady's just done.
1: Oh, what are you saying? He's playing the odds.
0: No, she dreamed it. She's dreamt it before.
1: And is your great-great-grandpa dead? Yeah, how'd you know? How'd you know my great-great-great-grandpa was dead? Oh, I just felt it. I can see him.
0: She said that the aircraft's got reptilians in it.
2: Do you know what I think this psychic should do? I think she should start hanging out with Britney.
0: Well, you'll be...
2: There used to be a safe place for these kind of people.
0: You both have egg on your face when...
2: Mothership sucks everyone at the Florida Stadium.
0: No, not everyone. Only 700. They need 700 people.
1: I think, if a spaceship goes over the stadium in a couple of days and sucks up 700 people, including players, I don't think the first thought Fee and I will have is embarrassment.
0: Yeah, it will be.
1: I think you'll there'll be bigger feelings.
0: No, you'll be like, geez, Fev was right. Yeah. The large mothership just took thousands of
1: alien
0: people
1: attack
0: on the soccer field.
1: Alien attack on the
0: God.
1: World Cup. Oh, geez.
2: I'm more interested in what she's going to say the day after.
1: Don't I feel like a goose? Fifi Box for
3: one night only. One night only! And it's going down this Wednesday. The only place you're going to get your tickets is by listening to Fifi, Fev and Nick. And this morning, we are giving tickets away all across the show. And I think Fifi still is a bit nervous about singing Wicked, so we've got her back on the show.
0: Lucy Durant!
3: That's going down at 8:20. One night only! On the Fox.
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5: Ferris Road will be closed at the level crossing from tomorrow until 15 July for level crossing removal works. 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Word of a crash in Brooklyn, Geelong Road city bound just after the Grieve Parade, and a similar story in Craigieburn, the Hume Highway city bound just before Amaru Road. Brake lights now on the Monash city bound from the Princes Highway to Belgrade Panham Road, then from Springvale Road to Warragul Road just for good measure. Same to the western around Leakes.

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1: Yeah, 9 to 7 Monday morning if you want an easy $500 cash. Playing Battle of the Sexes, best of three. If you're a man or a woman, inside the next 15 minutes. Don't call yet. We'll let you know when. But up next, Fee, over the weekend, you did something you've never done before.
2: Yes, I had a first.
1: A leaf out of Fev's book, I believe.
2: I have copied Fev.
1: All right, let's find out what you did right after this at the Fox. Good morning.

0: for your Monday at the Fox. Good morning. Speaky Fevenet.
1: I love the way you like.
0: Wish Rihanna brought out new music.
1: Amazing song.
0: You know, it's been 10 years since she released an album.
2: Really?
1: It's funny you're focusing on Rihanna. Eminem.
0: I know, Eminem. Yeah, he's good as well.
1: That is genius, that song. No, they're both. They are a perfect partnership.
2: Isn't she like the biggest global, other than, I think she's got Taylor Swift covered, hasn't she?
1: But it's because of Fenty, her she's got her lingerie brand as well, and makeup brand, and she's nailed that.
0: Yeah, it's good. How good is it, Fox?
2: She's a West Indian.
1: Yeah, she is. She's doing very well, Rihanna. Now, I did something I've never done before. Feb, you do this all the time. And I have watched you make purchases off Instagram.
2: Oh, welcome.
1: I've watched you not receive the items.
2: Yep, that's a lucky dip.
1: I've watched you receive the items that don't work, like the soap that's supposed to get rid of the greys in your hair.
2: I think it would if I pursued it.
1: I don't know.
0: No, you did.
2: I just had a couple of cracks.
3: What did you just get recently, Fev, that you said something's wrong with it?
2: I brought a steamer thing on the internet. And it's for like your stove. You can do it in your shower, and it just gets rid of all and it's gross. And I was like, this is, it was your Barbie.
1: Is it work? Does it work?
2: Well, it's got an American. It's American.
3: Oh, an American. You need like a travel
2: cost
3: adapter.
2: Like 400 and something American. Cost a lot. What did you buy?
1: Now, Saturday night, I was having a wild Saturday night. I was in bed and I was doing a bit of a scroll before bedtime. And I'm not actually a doom scroller. I don't find Instagram that interesting. I just like to see what my friends are doing, and then I go, oh, this is it. But if I have something I'm interested in, and right now I am obsessed with Katie Price and her grifting husband of three that she married after 3 days, Lee Andrews. I can't tell. I'm going to talk about that later in the show. But because I was in that wormhole, I had that thing where you're just mindlessly scrolling, and then something popped up. And I made this I made this purchase at 10 past 10 p.m. Oh. No, she's gone and had her lips, scar tissue taken out of her lips, and she's just got a massive bruised mouth at the moment. But
2: veneers.
1: She's got a lot going on. Now, I made this purchase at 10 past 10 on Saturday night. And I love it. Well, I haven't got it yet. I don't even know if I'm going to get it. That's the whole point.
2: Was it from England? Where was it from?
1: I don't know. I just pressed shop now. And then it took me to the page. I was too tired to think about, am I sending my money? Am I giving my Apple Pay details to some dodgy company in the Cayman Islands? I had no idea.
2: Was it Australian?
1: I have no idea.
2: No, when you paid for it.
1: It says options to pay, and I just clicked Apple Pay.
2: Yeah.
1: So But anyway, here it is. It's a makeup bag. It's just a makeup bag.
2: That's good.
1: I like it.
2: Yeah.
3: But you don't
2: carry
3: makeup. That's for like a professional.
2: Yeah.
3: That's like your mate.
2: No.
3: That's what Chloe
2: would have.
1: That's what you think. It's a small one for mere mortals like myself. So, you know how like, I'll show you my makeup bag here. You just chuck it all in and then good luck finding your mascara. This makeup bag, everything sits up in it.
2: Yeah,
1: and
2: good.
1: You can have little compartments. There's my foundation. There's
3: That bag's not going to fit in that bag, is it?
2: No, it'll be littler.
1: It's actually the size of this.
2: Yeah.
3: There's no way you're bringing that in.
1: No, but maybe for travelling? I don't know.
2: Travelling, you have it in the
1: maybe
2: car.
1: Maybe even to sit in on my bathroom shelf.
2: Yeah.
1: Like, it's like an organiser.
2: Hey, welcome to the club.
1: Well, I haven't got it yet.
2: It's an addiction. You've got to be.
1: And P.S., mind you, it was too expensive, but I was too tired to deal with it. It was like $62. And
2: that's
1: cheap. Yeah, but then when it went through my Apple Pay, it was like $96.
2: Yeah, because
1: where did $30 come from?
2: Yeah, but that means
3: shipping?
2: It's American.
1: Probably.
2: Shipping or Euro.
1: But I just did the double click before I saw that they whacked on an extra $30.
2: Yeah, because it's probably overseas.
1: Oh,
2: it's be pound or.
3: Did you get a receipt?
1: Late night shopping is no good. No good.
2: Let's buy stuff together.
1: No, I don't want to do anymore.
2: You've got to get involved. Instagram buying, because it's the whole,
3: feel left
2: like,
3: out.
2: Like, Fee's brought that, right?
3: Yeah.
2: Now,
1: you don't even need it.
2: You don't need it, but now you're like, will it come? Won't it come? And it's like
1: it's gambling.
2: Yeah, 100%.
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5: 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Crews attending a crash in Maribyrnong, West Road northbound before Raleigh Road just outside High Point. We have a crash in Brooklyn, Geelong Road citybound after Greed Parade. A few brake lights now on the Western Freeway citybound approaching Hopkins Road. Patchy too for the Princes through the Point Cook Bend. And the Monash really filling up now citybound from Wellington Road to Warragul Road. 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
7: Morning, Melbourne. I'm Alexandra Bryant. Inspired by the Sydney Harbour Bridge climb, fans will be able to walk on the roof at Marvel Stadium, watch AFL games from above the scoreboard, and abseil down the Gate 7 wall, while a new stadium tour starts next month, giving fans unprecedented access to areas usually off-limits, like player change rooms and the AFL Review Centre. The 15-year-old boy has life-threatening injuries after being struck by a car while riding a bike in Mickleham. He was hit along Donnybrook Road just before 6 last night. The female driver stopped at the scene and spoke to police. There are fears of revenge attacks over the execution of professional boxer Hussein Dahani, who's tied to the Hedara family, who largely control Melbourne's illicit tobacco trade. He died in hospital after being shot in Ascot Vale early yesterday morning. And a former Socceroo reckons Aussies should get Friday off to support the team when they clash with Paraguay at midday. Archie Thompson says the team would lap up the support of fans back home.
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7: 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A few clouds about today. 15 the top, becoming cloudy and 16 tomorrow. 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

0: What's the secret sound?
1: You got 100 grand! This is unbelievable!
0: On with the show.
2: It's just after 7. How good to brand new week, keeping you company throughout the morning as the sun's about to rise. It is Fifi, Fev and Nick. Yesterday, shortest day of the year, so it's only up from here, guys. How good's that? Every single day, an extra minute.
1: It needs to go faster. I'm so cold. It's so fresh out there this morning.
3: It's going to be cold this week, isn't it?
2: Yeah.
3: It's going to be real chilly.
2: Yeah, it's a real cold week, Fev, but we'll keep you warm. I'll tell you what helps. $500 cash.
4: Another better.

0: Oh, yeah. It's time to play Battle of the Sexes. $500 is up for grabs. Men versus women. Men are currently sitting at 18. The ladies are at 26. Come on, girls. What a lead. Now, playing for the boys, Ben from Carrum. Welcome to Battle of the Sexes, Ben.
1: Oh, thank you.
2: Hey, Benny boy.
0: Benny boy, the boys are rooting for you, and you are going up against Carolyn from Roeville.
3: Hello.
0: Hey, Carolyn.
3: Hi. How are you?
0: I'm great, Carolyn, and this is, look, the odds are in your favour. Women win this convincingly, but Ben, it's just the truth. It's facts.
1: That's a bit outrageous. I think we can do it today.
2: Yeah,
0: yes,
2: well said,
0: come on, Benny. Fighting spirit.
2: It all depends on the questions.
3: I'm going to try hard. I will try.
0: Okay,
2: very
0: good.
2: Very female dominated.
0: Now, remember, Ben and Carolyn, just call out the answer because the first two answer it wins.
3: Okay.
0: Good luck. Three general.
3: Good luck, Benny. Good luck, Benny.
0: That's
1: thank you.
0: Oh, that's lovely.
2: Don't take that. Don't fall for that crap, Ben.
4: She's trying to soften you up.
2: Yeah, don't fall for it, Ben. Quick.
0: Okay, here we go. Ben, Carolyn, question one. What is the currency of Japan?
3: Yen.
1: Yen.
0: Well done, Carolyn. Question two. What is the tallest mountain in the world?
1: Mount Fuji.
0: Bad luck, Carolyn. It wasn't Mount Fuji, but you're so lucky, Ben, that Carolyn didn't say Mount Everest. That is the tallest.
2: No one say Everest.
3: I was going to say Everest. I don't know what was wrong with me.
0: You're still in the lead, Carolyn. You need this to stay in it, Ben. Here we go. Okay. The final question. Who wrote the play Romeo and Juliet?
1: Shakespeare.
0: Ben!
3: I've had a mental blank.
0: What a comeback.
1: I'm back.
0: You're back. Okay, it's a tiebreaker, Carolyn. You're still in it. Here we go.
3: Hard on the phone, people.
0: You can do it. This is the tie-breaking question. How many days does it take for the Earth to orbit the sun?
3: 364.
2: Oh, go, Ben. Your crack.
1: 365.
2: Yes! Hey, you went too early.
0: Oh, Carolyn, I just assumed you got it. Oh,
3: the nerves got the best of me. Oh, my God.
0: Oh, Carolyn, I feel so bad for you.
3: I feel so bad too.
0: No, you gave it a crack. You gave it a crack, and Ben, God. You've got the $500.
1: Awesome. Thank you very much.
2: Well done,
5: yeah,
2: Ben.
5: Boys. Wow. That is how it works. The boys are back. Battle of the Sexes back this time tomorrow. It's the easiest $500 cash you get. We give it away every single morning. Jason Derulo joining us an hour from now here at the Fox. Got a shark tank in his house, Fev. Very controversial,
2: he's
5: in the news for that. Might have to ask him about it. Plus, one night only fee. I think you might want to sing to him as
2: Harry?
5: Well. Harry Styles, American Girls. To ease you into your Monday, Brenda Favola.
2: Put you to sleep.
5: One night only, speak it off. We'll talk about it after this.
0: This won't be on at my one night only.

0: 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No voucher or awkward moments. 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Eat Club. It's dining out done smart. Such a great idea. It's 7:15. Fifi,
1: you love that, don't you?
0: Yeah, it's good, mate. Discounts on your food. How good? Right now, though, Fifi, Fev and Nick, let's do this.
2: Fifi Box for one night only.
3: One night only.
4: Sell out full arena, essentially. It's my arena tour. I am practicing. I'm getting my vocal cords in shape. I am going to be on stage because it just hit me. Like, at first, Fev, you were like, it's just you on stage. Yeah. You get to sing all your favourite karaoke songs in front of an audience. You are essentially making one of my dreams come true.
1: I know.
4: Because I've been told my whole life I can't sing. I don't have a good singing voice. And yet, I'm proving. Do you know, I'm proving to the kids here.
1: The underdogs.
4: Keep your dreams alive. Mm. Even if you haven't got the talent, why can't your dreams come true?
1: And you're going to be joined on stage by absolute superstars.
4: I know. I'm so excited.
1: Shannon Noll, Casey Donovan, Rob Mills, Kate. She's in the Hall of Fame.
4: I know. Kate Sobrano.
1: Just wants to hang out with you and punch out some.
4: I was wondering on the weekend, and I'll be doing sound checks over the next few days.
1: Whether they regret it?
4: No. I'm just wondering the level of our microphones. Are they going to be equal? Because I'm nervous that somebody like Leon might be pulling my mic down.
5: We'll be riding the faders, yeah.
4: Don't ride the faders.
1: Well, I reckon I'm a bit of a prankster. I reckon I'll be doing something.
4: But it's just
1: Even think about it, though.
4: Think about who the
6: just
4: people are there to
6: night.
4: See.
1: Yeah, don't even think about it. Just have a fun night. Don't worry about any pranks.
4: Well, okay, as I said, it is absolutely sold out. There are the only tickets left are the few rows we've set aside because we want to keep giving away tickets. So we're about to, I think we're going to do that now, are we?
0: Yeah, 13, 10, 60 if you want a couple.
4: We've got some tickets to give away
1: and
4: right now.
1: And you've got
4: now.
1: Your own sponsor.
0: Yeah, you want to thank him?
4: Yes, sorry. Oh, gosh.
1: No, you got
4: my
1: your own
4: first
1: sponsor,
4: official
1: bro.
4: Sponsor who believe in my singing abilities.
1: They've made your dreams come true.
4: They have.
6: Stop saying first.
4: 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They believe in me and they believe in you. I added that bit.
1: Yeah.
4: I'm just doing some ad-libbing for this amazing client that
1: Make
4: believes.
1: Sure you get all of them in there because Nick and I got a nice little envelope from them.
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6: Yes.
4: But
1: the wheelbarrow from Bunnings.
4: Leon, do we have
1: the wheelbarrow?
4: Glitter cannons, firewall, pyrotechnics. Have we got all our elements, our staging?
1: Have a look at his face.
5: We've got a smoke machine, we've got a wind machine, we've got cold sparks.
4: Does the smoke machine just have unlimited smoke?
5: In a way, yes.
4: Yeah.
1: So that's nice.
5: I'm going to use it for effect.
4: I know. Okay. Anyway, we'll be at the plenary doing multiple rehearsals over the next few days because this
1: are
4: is
1: you
4: going.
1: Really going
4: you,
1: in?
4: Are you kidding? Do you think Adele just turns up in Vegas at the Sphere?
1: I think she does.
4: Don't think so. Interestingly, though, because we've got such limited tickets. Mm-hmm. Like this
6: phones
4: is now,
6: have melted.
4: I know. Look at them. It's so exciting. Limited tickets, but we have discovered that our very own producer, Dealey Stange, has been moonlighting, giving away tickets.
1: On the black market.
4: No, so we've got our podcast. And if you're familiar with the podcast, Dange, it's where we also foster new talent on our podcast. And he does speak to our wonderful podcast listeners. Listen to what he's been doing on our podcast.
7: So right now, we have podcast listener Josh from Croydon. You're coming to Fifi Box One Night Only.
8: Oh, awesome. Thank you guys so much.
7: Oh, you're coming, brother. Are you G'd up? Actually, you know what, James? Give me the air horns.
6: Sick.
7: Are you up and about for it, mate?
8: Oh, yeah, definitely. I'll be able to pick my mum, who's a massive fan.
7: Oh, I love it. That's so beautiful, man. Come on. Shout outs to your mum. What's her name?
8: Sue.
7: Big up the soup.
6: Big up
1: Sue. Oh, man. Has anyone listened to that?
4: Could
6: I love
4: Josh
6: that.
4: Have been any more excited.
6: Well, you can't put that on Dange. Dange was up and about. Nah, he had the air horn going.
1: That'll make my ears bleed.
6: Oh, I love that.
1: No way.
6: I love the air horn and the energy.
4: Well, it's
1: too much.
4: Well, I was going to say, I didn't know that Animal from the Muppets was hosting our podcast.
6: Now, we need more air horn.
4: What is interesting is I got a DM. I said the other day, I got a DM from D-List Dange's dad, Tony, the wonderful Tony. And he wrote to me, by the way, any chance of a couple of tickets to your singing show? Spoke to Dange, but he never gets back to me on these things. Oh. You're not even giving tickets to your poor dad.
1: His dad doesn't want to listen
4: to
1: his voice either.
4: I've sorted your dad out. I want your mum and dad there, so I've sorted them out with tickets. I can't believe you're giving them to Josh in Croydon and not your own parents.
5: Big Tony G, you're coming to Vivi Box.
0: Let's give some away quickly now as well.
4: Kat in Keysborough. Hi, Kat.
3: Hello, how are you going?
4: Good. Kat, would you like to come to Fifi Box one night only?
3: Yes, I would love to.
4: Yes, Kat, we're going to see you there in two nights.
3: Amazing, I cannot wait. Thank you so much.
4: We can't wait to see you there. Rosa from Burnside, do you want to come to the biggest sing-along of your life?
9: Yes, please. Yes, please. We've been trying so long.
4: Oh, Rosa, you're going to be there. I can't wait to have you there in the audience. You sing along. Remember, this is for everyone. I mean, sure, I'll have a microphone on stage, like Mariah or Celine or Adele, but everyone in the audience joins in with me.
1: That's going to be sick when yours is turned down.
4: Sue, don't turn my mic off. Sue from Rosebud, would you like to come to Fifi Box one night only?
10: Good morning. So bad.
6: I'll take that as a yes.
4: Yes.
1: I think she was trying to sing like Fee.
10: Yes.
1: Can you sing, Sue?
10: Good morning.
1: Rosebud.
6: The phone's coming out.
1: She's got Dodo. The old internet.
4: Sue, we will be seeing you two more sleeps. And as I said earlier, I know we all laugh. Yes, I've got no singing ability and I've got no...
6: to do this.
4: Absolutely. And I thought, a lot of people have said, are you practicing? Are you getting vocal coach lessons? And my new thing is, I've decided this on the weekend, I'm just going to wing it.
6: Yeah.
1: Yes.
4: I'm just going to go, I'm just going to just turn up. And do
6: say,
4: what I do.
6: When they say,
1: do what I do.
6: Fee, have you been practicing? You say, guys, I was born not ready for this. All right,
1: she so just why said she's going to do what she does.
4: Yeah, but I don't. Sometimes I forget the lyrics. I make them
6: that's
4: up
6: great.
4: As I go
6: it's
4: along.
6: It's going to be fun.
4: Yeah.
6: You seem a lot more relaxed now.
4: One night only.
1: If you believe any of that drivel that just come out of her mouth, there is absolutely no way you haven't been singing in the car. There's no way you haven't been singing to Trixie and Daisy. And there's no way you rock up Wednesday, be there all day and be singing without rehearsal. I don't believe
4: it. You don't believe it?
1: You're trying to have this bravado.
4: No.
1: Like, I am sweet, mate. You are melting.
4: No, I'm not. I'm absolutely calm.
1: All right.
4: Don't remember Mariah melting before her concerts.
1: Oh, I reckon
6: she's frozen. Her face is frozen.
1: She's cooked.
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4: 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A crash, Maribyrnong West Road northbound right before Raleigh Road, just outside High Point. A crash to Craigieburn, the Hume Highway citybound before Amory Road. Building ever so slightly on the Hume Freeway citybound past Cooper Street and the Princes Freeway 2 citybound from Palmer's Road to Corrett Creek Road. As for the trains, 15-minute delays for the Hurstbridge line due to an earlier fault. Centre Road, Bentley East will be closed between East Boundary Road and the Moorabbin Hospital entrance from 8 p.m. Friday 26 June to 5 a.m. Monday 29 June. Search Transport Victoria. And now up to date with the Foxes, Fifi, Feb and Nick.
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1: Bang on, 7:30, oh. Monday morning. What a start to the week we're having here.
22: Yes, I think I'm carb loading for Wednesday night.
1: Smart.
22: PM Burgers have just come in with the most amazing breakfast burgers.
1: How good are they? 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
1: The Albanian Burger Shop has delivered. 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Up next, this could be just the story of the year, and it gets better and better.
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22: I'm telling you, anyone who loves drama, reality shows, this has got maths covered.
25: You've got me in.
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1: Oh, we'll do it after this is the Fox Morning.

0: It's a good song. The sun trying to rise out there. It's a cloudy start today. 15 degrees. Your top partly cloudy. It's the Foxes, Fifi, Fev and Nick. News traffic on the way as well. I am so excited for an update on this.
1: Celebra News.
2: Okay, I have to talk about this. Katie Price. We all know Katie Price. Glamour, Page Three girl, was Jordan, now Katie Price, married Peter Andre, yada, yada, yada. Lots of plastic surgery. Looks completely different. Changed her completely.
3: Like, has not stopped.
2: She's in Turkey. She should move to Turkey for all her Turkey cosmetic work. But
3: Turkey
2: back in January, married this guy, Lee Andrews, after 3 days. Mm-hmm. And everyone came out of the woodwork and said he is worse than the Tinder swindler. He fleeces money off women. Get away from him. Get away from him. Women that he owes hundreds of thousands of dollars to.
3: Mm-hmm.
2: Now, about 3 or 4 weeks ago, he was supposed to fly to the UK to do a television interview with her. He didn't turn up. She was on the telly by herself. And she said, you won't believe it. No, she wasn't talking about her son. She said, you won't believe it. Lee has been kidnapped. He was on FaceTime. They put a bag, like a blanket over his head. They threw him in the back of a van. And then for 2 weeks, where's Lee? He's been kidnapped. Then it was revealed, no, he's in a Dubai jail. Mm. He's in jail on fraud charges. And no one knew where he was. Well, guys, last Friday, Lee was out of jail kidnapped. And his first stories on Instagram were in the hair salon where he was getting his hair styled. Mm. And when I say getting his hair styled, his brand new hair. Mm,
4: he'd been to Turkey.
2: He's the first man to be released from kidnappers with a brand new head of hair.
3: Normally jail, the stress, your hair would fall out. Mm. But he's got a brand new hairline.
4: And you're walking
2: new,
4: a bit different.
2: New hairline. New, and his hair got longer.
4: It did.
2: It unbelievably went from a crew cut to being about, I don't know, 10 centimetres long. It's been styled. And then he did the weirdest thing. He was in his hotel room, and he just started on Instagram doing birthday messages for people because he said the demand was so big for him to do personal messages.
5: This message is for Donna, aka Wolfie. I hear it's her birthday today. So this message is for Lisa Sanders from Jody. A very happy birthday.
2: Just remember, random guy. He's not a TV star. No. He has no public profile, but he's now doing birthday
4: Cashing
2: messages.
4: In.
2: Well, then, after about 10 of these birthday messages on his Instagram, he then said, guys, because of the demand, I've had to move it to a platform called Cameo.
4: Yeah.
2: So now, if you want messages from me, you have to go on to Cameo. Ka-ching, ka-ching. Remember, Tinder swindler. So what I love about this is I've been in a wormhole, but there's so many other people who are doing research on him. Well, let's find out from this woman from the UK. Was it genuine interest or was he faking it?
6: He's like, right, guys, I can't keep wishing everyone happy birthday on Instagram, so sign up to me Cameo. So basically, I've created some fake interest of wishing some people happy birthday. So now I'm trying to drag people over to Cameo. But what's hilarious is this girl on TikTok, and she noticed as well that Lee's asking everyone happy birthday. So she's like, nah. So she's messaged one of the girls, how do I get Lee to wish me a happy birthday? She put, no clue, sorry, he accidentally tagged me. I don't even know who he is.
2: He's tagging random people on Instagram, wishing them happy birthday.
4: What a legend.
2: To create fake interest. And now he's got a whole Cameo page. And I woke up this morning, I looked at his Instagram, and he did a thank you everyone because his views on Instagram were over 100 million views on Instagram. And that's me. I'm now contributing to his fame where he gets to keep swindling people.
4: He's literally taking money from people after lying.
2: Yes.
4: Oh, my God. Hey, funny you say that, Fee, because I heard from Lee as well.
5: So then, Fifi, this is from Fev and Nick. And I believe you are very much obsessed with me and my story. Now, it's all going to come out sooner or later in a massive interview, so you'll get to know the nitty-gritty. But I can tell you that I'm safe and sound. I wasn't for a moment. I did scare people, so I completely understand if you were concerned. I know what obsession feels like because I have it with Kay and she has it with me. Aww. And I want to congratulate you and at least give you some pep talk because I know you've got big nerves. You've got the theatre in Melbourne. I know it's for one night only. I can't wait to see it or hear about it. I'll try and follow it up from my side. Be in the moment, be yourself and don't care what anyone thinks. And you've got this. Thank you for being obsessed. Again, I know how that feels, and lovely to meet you. Thank you.
4: You're welcome.
3: Another one of Fev's famous Instagram purchases.
2: Paid him money.
4: Yeah, we
2: He's
4: paid
2: a
4: him
2: grifter.
4: Money. Yeah, we paid him, and you're obsessed with him.
2: Oh,
4: now he thinks
2: sick.
4: You're obsessed. He would
2: oh,
4: have Googled
2: no.
4: you. He's going to put that on all his followers. You're going to be part of that 100 million,
2: oh.
4: literally.
2: No. Oh, I feel sick. The Foxes.
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9: 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Bit of a crash for the Monash Citybound, just after East Link, another Don Vale, Springbar Road southbound before Mitcham Road. Brake lights are plenty for the Mornington Peninsula Freeway, Citybound from East Link past Thompson Road. As for the trains, all lines reporting good service, the exception the Hurst Bridge line, delays of 15 minutes due to an earlier fault. 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
5: Morning, Melbourne. I'm Alexandra Bryant. Tony Modra will have more surgery today after surviving a truck crash last week. The Crows legend came out of ICU yesterday, but former teammate Mark Ricciuto says he knows there's a long recovery ahead of him.
6: It's a miracle not only that he's alive, but he's at least at that point where he is right now. So we continue to keep our fingers crossed and continue to wish him all the best and that he keeps improving and he gets better, but certainly going to be a long road back to normality. Whatever that is.
5: Fears of revenge attacks over the execution of professional boxer Hussein Dahani. He was shot in Ascot Vale early yesterday morning and died in hospital. Dahani is tied to the Hedara family, who largely control Melbourne's illicit tobacco trade. Australia's biggest ever cocaine bust has been uncovered in Western Sydney. The AFP seizing 2.7 tonnes of the drug worth $816 million. The drugs were smuggled into Australia via North Korea.

0: Queensland. And Australia's housing market is cooling fast, with confidence fading among both buyers and sellers. Preliminary clearance rates dipped below 50% nationally last week for the first time since the start of the pandemic. Hope you like
1: Fox gossip. And now with your latest celeb news.
0: The nominees for this year's Gold Logie have just been announced. They include a current affairs host, Ali Langdon, comedian Sam Pang, and Robert Irwin, who is also hosting this August's awards show. And that's the spirit. Zac Efron was spotted in Hobart at the weekend, pictured at Dark Mofo. It's believed he caught the Spirit of Tasmania ferry from Geelong.
2: But for details.
0: Here's your Foxcast. We are partly cloudy today, Melbourne. 15 the top, becoming cloudy tomorrow and 16. Still sitting on 7 in the city. Teresa from Willis Hill was our ninth 10 grand winner. Will you be the last to grab the big easy cash? The Fox's 100K payday has to wrap this week, so keep it locked for the next code word at 8:55. Then get ready to enter it at fox.com.au.
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5: And that's us, 12 to 8 Monday morning. Brand new day, but cloud out there. We're keeping you company. Sun might poke its head out a few times today, which is nice. How's this? Jason Derulo joining us in about 20 minutes from now. I've got a request.
6: Jason Derulo.
5: Please do that to him.
6: What do you think the chances of me singing at Jason Derulo are?
7: $1.
6: I would have said shorter odds.
7: You can't.
6: There's got to be shorter odds. In the lead up to my one night only on Wednesday, I reckon.
7: Dollar one's the lowest.
6: Yeah, okay. Dollar one.
7: $1.01.
6: Put my house on it.
5: Well, keep a lock to the Fox to find out. Also,
7: All right.
5: He's in the news because he has a shark apparently in his house.
7: He's
5: a
7: got
5: real
7: sharks
5: shark
7: in his house.
5: Bev, please ask him about it.
7: What do you reckon the odds of me doing that?
5: $1.
7: I'll put my house on it.
5: Suspended. He'll do that soon at the Fox.

0: Justin Bieber thinking about Fifi's driving here at 101.9 The Fox. Hope you have a good start to your Monday.
1: I don't know about that.
0: A bit of an album
1: track. Leon, is that doing well?
2: You're not playing to sing that on 101.9
1: Certainly not. No. Certainly not. Why are we playing that?
2: It's rating well.
1: Is it?
3: That's just because it's Bieber. He's given up.
1: Because I love Bieber.
2: Oh, yeah.
1: Why don't we play Ghost? Like, that's a great song. Yeah.
0: Baby.
3: Baby.
1: Just there's so many.
2: Oh, no, I 100% agree.
1: Yeah, that's terrible.
0: Hey, hope you have a good start to your Monday. It's just gone 7 to 8
1: Now, we had a bit of fun in the office the other day. Oh,
3: the office.
1: And I don't even know where this conversation came from. Sometimes in our meetings, we just end up going off track. And The Office, you're hearing the jingle there. It is my absolute number one favourite show of all time. I live and breathe The Office. I watch it every day of my life.
3: And it's a great show.
1: It is amazing. Now, we were just, I don't even know why we asked this question of ourselves, but we went, if we were The Office, who would be what character? Now, 131060, this is your chance to get involved if you have any ideas.
3: And you said you were Meredith.
1: No, I didn't. You said I was Meredith, and I went, but I don't drink, so that doesn't even make sense.
3: Nah.
1: I thought I was Jan, to be really honest, but nobody else agreed with me. We put this on our Instagram, and we had quite a few people get involved, and I don't know where to start. Do we start with who we think we are?
3: Jim.
1: Well, you 100%. Think you're Jim.
3: Pranks.
1: But I'm going to ask
3: smooth.
1: James Blake unanimously, who do people online think Fev is?
2: Michael Scott.
0: Uh-huh.
1: Yeah, which is weird because who do most people think I am?
2: They think that you're Michael Scott, or there is some for Jan, but mainly Michael Scott as well.
1: They both think everyone thinks we're both Michael Scott.
3: Well, he's funny, isn't he? He's the number one character.
1: Now,
3: how are we going?
1: We've got Grouse. Megan from Kilmore. Hi, Megan.
4: Hello,
3: Megan.
1: Hi, Megan.
4: Hi, how are you?
3: Good.
1: We're great, Megan, and we love this. You've thought this through, and you'd like to attribute some of the characters from The Office to ourselves and our producers. Who have you come up with?
4: Yes, so I did 5 of you guys last night on the couch.
3: Oh, good night.
4: And so I'll start off. I picked Mad Mando to be Jan.
1: Yeah.
4: And I picked her because, I mean, obviously she's the boss. Yeah, a little bit scary.
1: This might surprise you, Megan. We all decided she was Michael Scott.
3: Yeah, we did. She just says real dumb things.
1: But anyway, yeah, keep going.
4: Yeah, a little bit scary. Yeah, just kind of, but just because she's the boss.
1: Yes.
4: And then for Josiah, I picked Daryl.
1: Oh, yeah.
3: Daryl.
1: Yes, Daryl.
0: I like Daryl, but why?
4: Just because, like, I feel like Daryl's a bit of a cool guy. Oh, like, everybody kind of wants to be friends with him in the office.
3: Well, it's definitely not Josiah.
4: That's who I picked for Josiah.
0: No, you must listen to the show a lot, Megan.
4: For Fifi, I picked Holly.
1: Yes.
4: I think just Holly, she's so sweet.
1: Oh.
4: And, like, you can't hate her. And I think...
1: Oh, Megan.
4: Even when she leaves the show, I think
1: the show
4: like
1: is
4: you
1: ruined.
4: Just can't hate her for that. Yeah, and she's just so sweet and lovely. Yeah.
3: Which one's Holly?
1: Holly's Michael's love interest. Yeah, comes. She's great.
3: Yeah,
1: she's the female version of Michael Scott.
3: I thought
1: Scott.
3: That was you.
1: Yeah.
3: Yeah.
1: Okay. Oh yeah. Yeah. I can see that.
3: They get it on.
4: For JB, I picked Dwight.
3: Yeah, 100%.
1: That doesn't. You know what, Megan?
3: You nailed that.
1: When we had the chat in our group, in our meeting, we all agreed. Absolutely.
3: Yeah.
4: Yeah, like such a stickler for the rules, but he's kind of the only one following the rules.
3: Yeah.
1: His rules.
3: Just a real loser.
4: Yeah, yeah.
5: is this a bad time?
2: There for a reason.
5: Yeah. I've never seen it.
1: You've never seen The Office.
5: No, the UK one
1: on
5: I love.
1: Yeah, I love it too. And I didn't watch The American Office for years because I wouldn't betray David Brent. And then I watched it and
3: it's just so good. You got me
1: on a whole different level.
5: Megan, who am I meant to be?
1: Yeah, who's Nick?
4: All right, hear me out. I picked Stanley for Nick.
3: 100%.
1: We all picked Stanley for Nick.
5: I left this part of the meeting. What does Stanley
4: I feel
5: do?
4: Like, I mean, he's
3: angry.
4: A bit grumpy.
5: Yeah.
4: Like when he does say something, you kind of don't know whether to laugh or whether to, if you should be scared. And then you end up just kind of stress laughing just in case.
5: Yeah, great.
4: Yeah.
0: Shall we hear a bit of Stanley?
3: Let's hear Stanley.
6: I wake up every morning in a bed that's too small, drive my daughter to a school that's too expensive. And then I go to work to a job for which I get paid too little. But on pretzel day.
5: On pretzel day. On PM Burgers day. Yeah, I'm up and about.
0: Thanks, Megan. Fifi Box. For one night.
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14: 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The lights on flash in Melbourne, Dandenong Road at Station Street and Normanby Road. It's a shambles on the Ring Road Altona bound from the Deer Park bypass to the Prince's Freeway ramp due to ongoing barrier repairs, but it's moving nicely over the Westgate Bridge into the tunnel. 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So suffice to say, I'm having trust issues. Police and speed cameras there to keep you safe. 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Anywhere, anytime, anyone. A message from the TAC. And now you're up to date with the Foxes, Fifi, Feb and Nick.
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1: Hey, just going 8 o'clock for your Monday. 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

0: Local G Flip, Bet on Fire, right here at 101.9 The Fox. How good is that? One of the big movies off campus, one of the biggest shows on Netflix at the moment as well.
1: Clocked it. Can't wait for the next lot. I don't think Off Campus is for you, Boxing.
2: No, apparently it is, but I just haven't got the time to watch it.
1: It's so good.
2: I'm watching a lot of crime documentaries.
1: Oh, yeah?
2: Yep.
1: I was watching this and my two, I can't say Lenny's a teenager because she's not, but they walked in. What are you watching this for? And I go, because it's amazing.
2: You can't really watch it with kids in the house, and I'm always with my kids.
1: Yeah. So. My teenager and adult were like, Dad, this is not for you. I'm like, yeah, it is.
0: Hey, this is for everyone, though.
1: There's Nick's bear.

0: love it when kids play Alpha Bucks. We know, kids, how much you love it. So every Monday morning, just after 8, it's all about you. And the new conditions are you get 35 seconds. You get 5 seconds more than the adults to make it even easier. And we've got William from Diggers Rest. Morning, William.
1: Hi.
0: Hey, William, go Doggies. How good were the dogs on the weekend?
1: Great.
0: Weren't they? Yes, 2016 all over again. We're going for it. You know, the other thing too is I love that you collect all the different versions of Uno, and Uno No Mercy is your favourite.
2: What's that one?
0: We've banned it in my house. My kids love it too. It's like, William, it's like draw 10, draw 20.
1: Yeah.
0: It takes,
2: what?
0: William, I've had to ban it because it takes about 5 hours to get through it.
1: I like it because if you get 25 cards, you're out.
0: I actually must have missed that. We just had this unending game of Uno.
2: There you go.
3: He's like, how do I fast forward this? Read the instructions.
0: Right.
2: One rule from William has changed it all. No mercy's back.
0: Yes. Okay, Will, let's try to get you. How good would this be? $500 cash.
1: Yeah.
0: Yeah, you can do it. Now, you've got 10 questions, but you've got 35 seconds to answer it, Will. So good luck. You just yell the answers out as soon as you think of them. The letter for you is the letter
3: J. I'm going to give you the answer to question 9, Will. A movie. Jaws.
1: Okay.
3: Have you seen Jaws?
1: No.
3: No, don't watch it. It's about sharks.
0: Movie with sharks.
3: Yeah, no good.
0: Jaws. Okay, good luck, Will. Here we go. For the $500, the letter J, question 1. Name a girl's name.
1: Julie.
0: A month of the year.
1: July.
0: A three-letter word.
1: Pass.
0: A drink.
1: Pass.
0: An animal.
1: Jaguar.
0: A country.
1: Japan.
0: A job.
1: Pass.
0: A type of lolly.
1: Pass.
0: A movie.
1: Jaws.
0: A Pokemon character.
1: Pass.
0: A three-letter word.
1: July.
0: A drink. A job?
3: You better say janitor. Well done.
0: Or a judge?
2: A drink. You could have said juice, a type of lolly, jelly bean, a Pokemon character. You need to get Pokemon Uno, mate. Jigglypuff, Jinx, Jolteon.
0: That was hard, Will. I wouldn't have got that either.
1: Yeah.
0: But how good is this? You've won tickets for your family to go and see Disney on Ice.
4: Oh, how good's that?
1: Thank you.
0: That's going to be amazing through the school holidays.
4: William, you have a great time there. Thank you for registering and playing as well. You should hold your head up high. You killed it. And Disney on Ice presents Magic in the Stars, coming to Rod Laver Arena July 2nd to the 6th. For tickets, parents, head to ticketek.com.au. And then while you're on the internet, head to fox.com.au if you want to register your kid to play.
3: Foxy, are you a draw two on a draw two?
0: Yes.
3: Yeah, can you put a draw four on a draw two?
0: Absolutely not. Of course you can't.
3: A draw four?
0: You can't put a draw four on a draw two. Ooh. It's got to mimic the card you put it. It's put on.
2: Yeah, I didn't know you could put the draw two on a draw two.
0: Well, I know. Everyone's got their
3: different
0: own rules.
3: Home rules. We can draw four on a draw two.
0: I reckon we all go back to the original rules that are on the box. Mm. Like, just stop making up home rules.
2: What happens is you say you put down a yellow 9, no one's got a yellow or a 9.
3: You put down a green 6 and just hope the kids don't notice.
2: Hope someone's colorblind. A box load of fun. Every day here when they have 4 weeks. Fifi, Fev and Nick.
0: 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I should know better. It's just a nasty piece of tarmac. No sooner had I said it was clear, a broken down crane truck outbound at the Balti, the left-hand lane closed, speeds down to 40. So that's gone well. Elsewhere, the lights on flash in Malvern, Dandenong Road at Station Street and Normanby Road, a crashed Woodstock, Donnybrook Road eastbound at Shellkirk Road, and 15-minute delays for the Hurstbridge line due to an earlier fault. Right now, there are Android deals aplenty at Telstra. 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And now you're up to date with the Foxes, Fifi, Fev and Nick. Fifi Box for one night only. One night only.
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0: Unbelievable prices. 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
9: Morning, Melbourne. I'm Alexandra Bryant. Exciting things coming to Marvel Stadium. A roof climb and stadium tour have been announced this morning. Stadium General Manager Scott Fitzgerald says the experience is called Marvel Stadium 365.
10: Which is the umbrella brand for our attractions business, which will include a stadium roof climb, the Marvel Stadium tour, and our Marvel Stadium Immersive Experiences, which is coming a little bit later, but certainly the tour and roof climb coming soon to 2026, which is something we've been working on for a little while.
9: A stabbing in Port Melbourne last night is believed to be random. A 45-year-old man was taken to hospital with non-life-threatening injuries. An anonymous tip-off has seen police seize more than $200,000 worth of ketamine. Two firearms, a machete and illegal knives were also seized, as well as tens of thousands of dollars in cash. A 25-year-old man is facing court today. And PM Anthony Albanese will convene a virtual meeting of National Cabinet to discuss fuel security today. It comes as a round of peace talks between the US and Iran was paused after the Iranian delegation left Switzerland in protest after a series of threats from President Donald Trump.
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9: Here's your Foxcast Melbourne 15, our top today, partly cloudy. Tomorrow 16, becoming cloudy. Right now in the city, 8 degrees. 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
4: How good is a Monday? How good is it at the Fox? Two sleeps to go till one night only. Fifi Box on the stage at the plenary. Things are warming up. And one thing we know about you, Fees, you don't do things in halves. I am expecting show of the year.
13: Yep. Absolutely.
4: Yep. Can I wait?
13: I know Jason Derulo's bringing his tour later this year.
4: He will be, and he's joining us next. Please, please tell me you've got something ready to sing to him next.
13: Absolutely. Well, now we're sort of peers. I feel like we've got a lot in common.
4: Why don't you tell him after this at the Fox?

0: remixing one of the best songs of all time. It is Fefe Feb and Nick. Tops at 15 degrees today. Partly cloudy. The forecast as well. Oh, Fee, this is very exciting.
1: Jason Derulo, welcome back to Fefe Feb and Nick. Now, Jason, you are without doubt, whenever we interview any superstars like yourself around the world, you always have the best setup for your Zoom. That backdrop is outstanding.
2: Oh, thank you so much. I appreciate that. No, you're doing a great job. No.
1: I love it. Where are you? You're at home?
2: I am home, yes.
1: That's a great room you've got there.
2: Thank you. Yes, I got a pool table, a little bar vibe. But the wall is I like this wall because it's real. So, you know, when I walk outside of my room, you kind of get like a sense of the earth and greenery.
3: Pretty much got a nightclub in his house. He's got the pool table, the bar, and then when he walks out, he's like, yeah, I'm outside. It's perfect.
1: Now, Jason, we are so excited because you're coming back. You're bringing the Last Dance World Tour to Australia this September. Go to teglive.com.au. You've got to get your hands on these tickets. You are a vibe. You are going to go off, and we're just so pumped to have you back down under.
2: I'm so excited to be coming back. I mean, it's been way, way, way too long. You know, Oz has always been one of my favorite places on planet Earth. So every time I come, I had a time of my life, but bringing my show there is even more special. As you can imagine, my show is my baby, you know, so excited to be bringing it to one of my favorite places.
3: Well, I think the last time you were here, I believe, was R&B Fridays Live.
2: That's right.
3: When you rocked
0: that
3: it out.
0: That was awesome.
3: That was sick.
0: Big night.
2: Yeah, no, we had an amazing time there for sure.
1: Now, Chase, it's obviously huge news. You're coming down.
3: Don't bring
1: up your news. TEGLive.com.au is going to melt down today with everyone wanting tickets.
0: Fee, don't do this. To Jason Derulo.
3: He's an actual star.
1: Now, like you, Jason.
0: Oh, no.
1: I am doing my own Fefe Box One Night Only show.
0: Oh, but you can't sing, Jace.
2: Incredible. What do you do on the show?
1: I sing, Jason. I sing.
3: Karaoke.
1: So these boys don't think I can sing. I'm proving them wrong, Jason, because I have a sellout. The plenary here in Melbourne is sold out. People were clamoring for tickets. Ooh. I had to turn people away.
3: That's true.
1: Know what that's like.
2: Oh, wow. Congratulations. That's incredible.
1: Thank you, Jace. And now you sing and dance. What happened the last time I tried to sing, and it was at my birthday party, which was a karaoke night, I passed out. I literally fainted. Have you got any tips for when you're singing on stage and you're dancing? And you're delivering for the people. How do you do it? Because you're fit as anything.
2: Well, make sure you have your electrolytes.
1: Okay, Gatorade.
2: No, so I eat pretty healthy. I try to stay as hydrated as possible. Like between songs, I'm having coconut water. I'm having teas that have honey in it, so it's an energy boost. I'm having caffeine during the show as well. So I stay pretty pumped. I mean, it's a very, very high energy show. I would say one of the highest energy shows in the world. So it takes a lot out of you for sure.
3: And you can sing, bro. You can sing. Like, she can't sing. That's the whole point.
0: Fee's going to be high energy, low talent.
3: Yes.
0: What do you recommend there?
2: I mean, that's so me. Come on. I'm sure the show is amazing.
1: Well, Jace, I didn't know whether I needed to seek your approval because I am picking my song list, and I won't admit there's two Jason Derulo songs I want to sing. So I'm thinking, in my head, I see you all over me. In my head, you fulfill my destiny. In my head, you'll be screaming. Yeah.
3: We just lost Jason.
0: Wow. Unfortunately, you can hear that in his ears, which is a problem.
2: Wow. I would pay good money.
1: Thank you.
2: Not to see that.
0: Oh, yeah!
3: Oh no, she's gonna be great. We're gonna be up there. She's actually gonna be performing with some of Australia's premier talent who all can sing. So we'll just turn her mic off and then she can think that she is singing. Hey, I did see something about you in the news during the week, Jason, and I loved it. And I'm very scared of sharks. Now you've got a shark in your living as you walk into the door, you got a shark tank? There's a live shark swimming around the floor.
2: Yes, it's a very large tank. I don't know where people got that it's a small tank, but it's actually a very, very large tank. I'm trying to figure out how to better serve aqua life, you know, on a higher level. And this is a way better living situation that they had than before.
1: Whoa. How many sharks have you got?
2: Two.
1: Two sharks.
2: That being said, I'm going forward trying to do what's best for the shark first.
1: Oh, you're so good.
2: Using people that take care of them, you know, at the highest level.
4: Hey, do you have any boring rooms in your house? Like in my house, there's a room that's got some spare boxes and a spare bed in there. Do you have any, like every one of your rooms seems to be incredible.
2: No, I don't think I have any boring rooms, if I'm being honest. Every room has like some sort of vibe to it. I think the guest house though has some boring rooms in it.
3: Yeah, chuck them in there, and if they annoy you, just chuck them to the sharks. Perfect.
2: Yeah, that way people don't stay too long.
1: Well, James, we are so excited.
3: Yeah,
1: you're coming back to Australia. We love you here. And the Last Dance World Tour will be here this September. For tour details, head to teglive.com.au. And I consider my Fifi Box One Night Only as a warm-up for all your fans. Ooh. They can come and see me first.
2: Ooh, that's an interesting warm-up.
0: Set the bar low. Jason Derulo, thank you.
2: Thank you, guys. Fifi,
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8: 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Total shambles on the Western Freeway. Crash City Van up the Lakes Road. Pushing delays back to Ferris Road. Exit there. Take the Melton Highway instead. And in unsurprising news, outbound slowing for a look. Once you get yourself on the Deer Park Bypass, not too bad. But it's awful on the Ring Road, Altona bound from the Deer Park Bypass to the Princes Freeway ramp where there's barrier works that remain. 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And now you're up to date with the Foxes, Fifi, Fev and Nick.
0: 8:27, Monday morning, Fifi, Fev and Nick. We just had Jason Derulo on the show. Loved your singing, Fee. Up next, I believe.
1: Thank you, Josiah. I'm glad you said he loved my singing.
0: He did.
1: I took that out of it too.
0: That's just facts. up next, so we've got one of your co-stars on stage at the plenary joining us.
1: Oh, yes. We have a discussion we have to have. One of the songs I am performing, and I'm digging my heels in on this one, despite multiple sources involving themselves. And yes, I am side-eyeing Leon at the moment. There is an issue with it, though. We need to resolve before Wednesday night. We've got two more sleeps to get this sorted.
0: Let's sort it out after this. Is it this song here, Fee? Defying Gravity? That's 101.9 The Fox.
1: It would be
0: Fox.
1: One Night Only without Elphaba.
0: Oh.
9: Something has
10: changed within me.
9: Something is not the same.

0: I love it.
1: Two seats to go. One night only. Boxy on stage. That will be played.
2: Filthy Box for one night only.
3: One night only.
4: I want another karaoke night where we can all just sing.
2: It's Fifi Box and her famous friends, Kate Sobrano.
4: You can handle the heat,
2: Joanne.
5: We have to make it happen.
2: Casey Donovan.
6: Thought I'd pop in.
2: Lucy Durack.
4: We'll be singing Defying Gravity.
6: Oh, obviously.
2: Rob Millsy Mills.
7: Singing actually makes you feel good.
2: And more.
8: I'm going to come down and be part of it for you, mate, for sure.
2: At the Plenary, at the Melbourne Convention and Exhibition Centre, just for one night.
4: Wow. Fab, who are you on the phone to?
9: Well, I'm on hold to Windscreen O'Brien's.
4: I just snatched
9: all the windows.
4: Good year. We did just play Defying Gravity, yeah. And I have my co-star in the studio, Lucy Durack.
9: Yeah, and you nailed that, Lucy.
0: I love that. That was,
9: you were,
0: what a way to start the day.
9: That's how you perform.
1: Yeah, wicked meet putrid. That was.
0: I think you guys are being a bit mean because actually,
9: Thief
0: did so well.
9: Oh,
0: and it's such a hard song. You know, really, there's very few people who can actually sing that. Like, I can't really sing that either. Like, I can just have a go. That's what this is about. And then when I was listening to all the people that you've got coming in, you know what's so great is they're great singers, but they're all really nice people.
9: Yes.
0: So it's going to be really fun because everyone's just going to be, the good vibes are going to be going, singing in a group. There's no one judging anyone except for you guys here.
4: No judgment.
9: It's great that you and all your friends that are coming, Kate Sobrano, Rob Mills.
4: Lucy's bringing her own Glee Club.
9: And you've got your own Glee Club.
0: Bringing a bunch. I went to my Glee Club.
9: You're making a kid's wish come true. Well done.
0: We're so excited. We were like, I said to people, do you want to come? And everybody was like, yes. So much so that I've had to keep calling, you know, your producers and go, hey, can we have some more people?
4: Now, Lucy, it's funny. You said that is a hard song to sing.
0: So hard.
4: And it is arguably everyone's favourite.
0: Oh, the best.
4: And you are Glinda.
0: Yes.
4: You sold out around Australia. You are Glinda. You know that song.
0: I do.
4: I was practising in the car the other day and a couple of things. One, I realised it's far more me than you. Like, it's far more Elphaba, which made me feel a bit, I feel like the thousands of people at the plenary will want to see more Lucy Durack.
0: Well, look, I'll back
4: Fifi
0: you
4: Box.
0: Up. It's like I can be your backup singer, Thief. Like, it's going to be great. I love being a backup singer. I'm a very supportive person.
4: You are supportive. And you, because the original Elphaba, Gemma Ricks, was your co-star.
0: Yeah.
4: And I'm just like, I worry people in the crowd will go, oh, imagine if that was Gemma and Lucy.
0: God.
4: But you know, I think
1: it's going to be Fee. It's going to be Elphaba Bad.
9: I'm surprised you're singing it while driving because you can't do that either.
4: The other thing too, Lucy, now I need to get you involved in this.
0: Rude.
4: So
1: it's a real beatdown, isn't it?
4: That is a great long song.
0: Huge.
4: There's dialogue in it, and I've been practicing my acting.
0: Great.
4: And then our stage manager, Leon, DJ Shergs, he told me we're doing the radio edit.
0: Okay.
4: Oh. I mean,
0: what are we? Are we doing the Cynthia Erivo version?
4: Yes, we're doing Cynthia Erivo
0: because
4: that's the only one I can
0: do. Great.
4: But I wanted all the act. It's supposed to go for about 10 minutes.
0: Yeah.
4: Leon's trying to condense it to 4.
0: Well, you know, in the movie, it goes for like 45 minutes.
4: Yeah, that's what I
0: They stretch it out.
1: So if they want.
0: This is
9: going to
0: be
9: Fee
0: and I on stage, but everyone's going to be like, I mean, this is
9: Well, Fee really, might think it goes for 10 minutes because she'll pass out. A couple minutes in.
0: I'll stand close by so I can catch
4: please
0: you.
4: Please catch me. That's a very Glinda thing to do.
0: Isn't it?
4: Yeah. And or do we share a bit? Do you do a bit more Elphaba?
0: Look, I mean, I do know it because I did like watch it 1,300 times.
4: 1,300 times.
9: Wow.
0: So I know it via osmosis. You know, the way that you know nursery rhymes, I know Defying Gravity.
4: So while we're on stage, if I wink at you, that is
0: I'll pick it up.
4: Swoop in and Elphaba this for me.
9: I've got an idea. Why don't you just swap?
0: Swap parts.
4: Play.
0: I mean, you're very Glinda. You're very Glinda.
1: Why don't we give Lucy two mics and she sings both parts?
0: I should just call Gemma and be like, hey, are you busy?
4: Well, Gemma's not busy. I know it's a lot to drop everything with you.
0: Like,
9: isn't she Elsa?
0: She has
4: she
0: been
4: got
0: Elsa.
4: A, she was
9: she
4: Elsa.
9: Got a,
4: we
9: got
4: saw
9: a bit
4: her
9: on.
4: In that.
0: She's got a lot
9: Yeah, she's got a bit
0: oh,
9: on.
0: She's good.
9: Why don't you just swap bits because you get all the good. We want her to have the good bits. We want Lucy to have the good bits.
4: No, I agree.
0: It can be, you know, a combined, it's a group effort. Like, I'm pretty sure that all of the people in the crowd, it's not just going to be you and I, it's going to be everyone singing it.
4: You're so true. Look at this. This is a supportive friend and co-star, and you two talking about Windows O'Brien and smashing windows with my voice. I am doing this for the people who have been told they can't sing.
9: Yeah, and
4: we get a moment too, you know.
0: We all get a moment. And you know what? Talking about Windows O'Brien, that's why my husband and I reckoned we'd have children so we could sing that jingle. So we could have at least three of us. So you can go, O'Brien. It's worth having kids just for that,
4: yes,
0: isn't it?
9: So there you go.
4: Veronica from Meadow Heights. Hi, Veronica.
3: Hi, guys.
4: Can you believe Lucy Durack is going to be at my Fifi Box One Night Only singing Defying Gravity?
3: I was there. You were singing. I was like,
4: The battle cry, Veronica.
9: She just pressed play on feet. She must have recorded it.
4: Veronica, do you want to come on Wednesday night?
3: Nothing more. I want just to be there and sing with you.
4: Coming. Veronica.
0: Can't wait, Veronica.
4: Okay, now, and you and I. So Wednesday, should we
0: let's
4: catch
0: get
4: up
0: together.
4: And practice?
0: Good. Have a little go through it. Yeah, I'll come straight after Glee Club.
9: Why don't you go to Glee Club?
1: Yeah, should go to Glee Club.
0: You are always welcome.
9: Why don't you join it?
4: I'm seriously thinking about this.
1: Because you'll turn it into Fee Club. Step aside, everyone. One mic, one lady.
0: Fee's Glee Club, it writes itself.
1: Well, we have two sleeps to go. More tickets right throughout the morning. Lucy Drew, we cannot wait to have you on Wednesday.
0: It's going to be so great. I can't wait to sing with all of you and all the people in the crowd. It's going to be really, really fun.
1: Thanks, Luce.
0: Thanks, guys. The Foxes.
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11: 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The Western Freeway now playing host to a crash city bound just after Leakes Road. The right-hand lane out of action. Speeds, of course, at 40 past the crews attending. Delays pushing back to Ferris Road. Exit there, take the Melton Highway. Elsewhere in Malvern, the lights having a bit of a flash dance on Dandenong Road at Station Street and Normanby Road. That's horrible in both directions. Burgess and Blair's Bakehouse is celebrating 125 years of yum. Join their Sweet Rewards Loyalty Club today and pick up a famous Burgess and Blair sausage roll for just $1.25. And they're up to date with the Foxes, Fifi, Fev and Nick. 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
9: Morning, Melbourne. I'm Alexandra Bryant. Crows icon Tony Modra is slowly recovering after being seriously injured in a truck crash last week. Friend and former teammate Mark Ricciuto with an update on his recovery.
10: Yesterday, he actually came out of intensive care, which is great, but he's got to go back in and have more surgery today. Good luck with that, Mods.
9: Fears of revenge attacks over the execution of professional boxer Hussein Dahani, who is tied to the Hedara family, who largely control Melbourne's illicit tobacco trade. He died in hospital after being gunned down in Ascot Vale early yesterday morning. Australia's biggest ever cocaine bust has been uncovered, with federal police seizing 2.7 tonnes of the drug. Officers located the drugs in Western Sydney, hidden in underground bunkers beneath shipping containers. And Marvel Stadium 365 has been announced. Coming soon this year, Stadium GM Scott Fitzgerald says it includes a behind-the-scenes stadium tour and roof climb.
11: Where you get to walk around the live edge of the stadium on the harbour side and then abseil down the wall, or if you're not super enthused about the heights, you can take the stairs. But we have the ability to change the stops, change the tour and change the routes to keep it fresh and keep it interesting, to keep people coming back.
12: And now with your latest celeb news.
9: He's hosting this year's Logies Awards, and Robert Irwin could also win the Gold Logie. He's among the list of nominees, including Sam Pang, Julia Morris and Todd Woodbridge. And Sonia Kruger has reportedly been putting together a sizzle reel of her work. The Aussie presenter is hopeful of landing a gig in the UK or US.
13: 45.
9: Let's check your Foxcast. 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Partly cloudy. Tomorrow becoming cloudy and 16. It's 8 right now in the city. Teresa from Wheelers Hill was our ninth 10 grand winner. 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
1: Hello, is that Teresa?
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3: Teresa, you won $10,000!
2: 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No, you're not playing a joke on me, are you?
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4: no joke.
1: This is not a setup.
2: Oh, my God, oh, my God, oh, my God. No freaking way!
0: How good was that, guy?
1: Teresa, what a great winner. Yeah,
0: another $10,000.
1: She thought we were firing her up for a second.
4: I reckon that's exactly what she thought.
0: She has that cash in her bank account. 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Good morning.

0: here at 101.9 The Fox, 10 to 9. Brand new week. Let's go. 15 degrees. Partly cloudy. They have said the sun will poke its head out at some point. Showers will as well. Real Melbourne day. It's fresh outside at the moment.
1: TV Week Logie Awards were announced this morning. Ooh. 66th at TV Week Logie Awards. A couple of things that are of interest. Now, we all know Robert Irwin is hosting. Geez. Done good, hasn't he? His dad would be so proud of him. He's a lovely, lovely guy.
2: Pang didn't want to do it anymore, so they were searching.
1: Yep. Pang does well at that. He walks away when he's hot. He knows.
2: Yeah, he's a drop.
1: Can't do better than that.
2: No, I'm out.
1: So, and Robert, you know what, Bob? He'll bring his earnest brand of his style. His style is very earnest and endearing, and he's much loved.
2: Wonder if Tessa will be floating around.
1: Oh, I think Terry will be there. She'll be around. Bindi might even make her.
2: Oh, they could dance together.
1: You never know.
2: Mirables.
1: The only interesting thing about this, he is the host of the Logies, but he's also been nominated for a Gold Logie.
2: Oh. Wow.
3: And you just read your own name out.
2: And the Gold Logie he's been nominated for, the show got axed.
1: Yeah, interesting. But TV's just a different... TV is a different landscape from when the Logies began.
2: Yeah, with Bert.
1: Yeah, and I wonder if Bert was hosting while he was up for a gold. That must have happened.
2: He has to win. If you're hosting and you don't win the Gold Logie, that is an absolute embarrassment.
1: No, I think the opposite. I think he almost can't win.
2: No, he has to win.
1: Yeah, that's so odd to be the host and guess what? The winner is me.
3: Or do you think that's how they got him across the line?
2: That's how they got him across the line, 100%.
3: Do you want to host?
2: It's the old Kyle Sanderlands. I'm not going to the Accras unless I know if I'm winning or not.
1: Oh, that's true. Yeah. Now, the other interesting one is there's a brand new award. I love this so much. Everyone will love this. Unanimously, one of the most loved people in the television industry, Bruce McAvaney.
4: Mm-hmm. Yes,
1: Bruce has his own award. There is now a Bruce McAvaney Award.
2: That's cool.
1: For most popular sports presenter.
2: That's awesome.
1: One of the nominees, Bruce McAvaney.
2: Oh, that means you're saying he can't win it.
1: No, he has to win that.
2: No, but then same with Bob.
1: No. Bob, it's not the Bob Irwin Gold Logie.
2: Yeah, but he's up for it and he's hosting.
1: Yeah, but I just think it's not a good look. I don't think that's the best look. The host of the Logies winning the biggest gong on the night.
2: That. He can't win his own award.
1: I think Bruce has to win that. If Bruce McAvaney doesn't win the Bruce McAvaney Award, it makes the whole award irrelevant. It's stupid.
2: But that means he'll be up for it every year and he'll win it every year.
1: Think about it. It's named after a man. So he is considered the top echelon, best
2: totally
1: of the best.
2: I totally agree.
1: You are aiming to be as good as Bruce McAvaney to win that award.
2: Mm-hmm.
1: The winner is... James Bracey. That makes no sense.
2: Yeah, but then...
1: Eddie Maguire.
2: Every year that he'll have to win it then.
1: Well, pretty much.
2: So it's a pointless award.
1: I agree.
2: It's a pointless award.
1: I think the name of the award...
3: Are you saying
1: the winner is in the name?
3: I think they've named it too soon. They should have waited until he retired and
1: then...
3: Yeah.
2: Yes.
1: You can't not win your own award.
2: Who else is up for the gold, does it say?
1: The gold is...
2: Same people?
1: Ali Langdon. Yeah. No, I haven't seen Ali nominated before. She's great. Julia Morris, yes. Lisa Miller.
2: Oh, yeah, Millsy.
1: Poe.
2: Poe.
1: Poe's up. That's great. I love Poe. Robert Irwin. Sam Pang. Pang.
2: Pang's
1: Has he been up while he's been... The host?
2: No.
1: See?
3: Smart.
1: And Todd Woodbridge, our good mate. I love Todd. There's some great people in there.
2: I reckon Todd will win
1: I wish them
2: that.
1: All well.
2: Todd will win.
1: Yes. Yeah, that's a tricky one. That's
2: Everyone
1: a good
2: watching,
1: list.
2: You're watching Tipping Point?
1: Yes. I am watching a lot of game shows. I'm living with mum at the moment.
3: It is good fun, isn't it?
0: It is good fun. And Nick, hey, on the other side of this, if you want 10 grand, we've got something for you.
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8: 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Crews are in the final stages of tidying a crash on the Western Freeway. City Ben after Leakes Road. The right-hand lane remains closed for the time being. Lights on flashing Melbourne. Dandenong Road at Station Street and Normanby Road. Delays in both directions at the intersection. And delays of 10 minutes for the Cranbourne, Mernda, Hurstbridge and Pakenham lines. 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
1: Just on Friday, we gave Teresa from Wheelers Hill $10,000. 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
2: Hurry! 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
0: 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Like Fee said, another 10 grand given away this week. Just doing it every week. Could be your cash. 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And so can Bedshed with a Sleepmaker Performance mattresses, with all of them now half price. Bedshed. No one's better in the bedroom. That is it from us, Fifi, Fev, and Nick. What a Monday we have in store. Hope you have a beautiful day. Back for the happy hour. Then tomorrow morning, we're back again from 6 a.m.
2: We got a huge show tomorrow. We've got a huge 2 days coming up.
1: We do.
2: Box one night only, two sleeps away. We've got one of the biggest, probably been spoken about the most in Australia right now on the show tomorrow, Dave Hughes.
1: Oh, yeah.
3: He's
2: a lot of people talking about him. We've got a man who just been nominated for a Logie, Andy Lee, good friend of the show. This is why we're the biggest show in Australia. And then on Wednesday, Boxy, we have, I've called up a friend that I've sat down with before and had a chat. She could be the biggest star in the world right now. And she's going to come on because she's heard about Fifi Box One Night Only.
1: Everyone has.
2: Everybody's heard about it. And this beautiful person, do you want to know who it is? Yeah. Olivia Rodrigo.
0: Wow.
1: Oh, no.
2: We'll be on the show Wednesday.
1: Drop dead right now.
0: Oh, good song.
2: What a song.
3: Well, awesome. I want to knock Fifi for that, saying everybody knows. But so far, it's like Lizzo, the Backstreet Boys, Jason Derulo. Everyone sort of does know. Olivia Rodrigo.
1: This is on. We have this on high rotation in my family at the moment.
2: Yep. Well,
1: Daisy knows it word perfect.
2: She's coming on Wednesday. Just to pep you up before your big night.
1: What a song. I reckon, is this number one on the charts?
0: It is.
1: It has to be.
0: No, actually, it's
2: Michael
0: number two.
2: Michael Jackson, isn't it?
0: Yeah, because Michael Jackson's number one.
1: Come on.
0: Billie Jean, number
2: Billie
0: one song.
2: Billie Jean.
1: Oh, I love this MJ. Song
0: He's
1: so
0: back.
1: Much.
0: Hey, have a huge beautiful Monday. Different part. Have a good
2: Monday. We're going to play that to her too.
0: We'll see you later.
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2: 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Mwah, mwah, mwah, mwah.
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0: Dearly beloved, we are gathered here to celebrate Taylor Swift entering her wifey era.
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0: Well, you really thought it was going to happen that weekend. Taylor on the hot. Is it going to happen at Rhode Island? Is it going to happen at Madison Square Gardens? As soon as it happens, we are celebrating on Melbourne's number one hit music station. Celebrating just like you, Theresa, in Wheelers Hill. You won the most recent amount of the $10,000. Let's play a banger for you. What can we play?
1: I like all the music that Fox plays, to be honest with you.
0: How about I'll dedicate everybody, Backstreet's back. Everybody, Theresa just won $10,000 thanks to the Fox.
1: All right.
0: That's it. And you can as well. And the only thing you got to do is keep it locked right here. Backstreet's back. All right. You will be getting a code word within 15 minutes. You will be putting it in fox.com.au. And fingers crossed, you will be winning 10 grand this Friday.

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0: Yes, big. 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
5: 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You're winning. You got to win. You know, you got to be in it to win it, they say.
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0: the only famous Olivia on the Fox. Because with Fifi Fevernick on Wednesday, Rodrigo.
1: She's going to come on because she's heard about Fifi Box One Night Only.
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3: 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But so far, it's like Lizzo, the Backstreet Boys, Jason Derulo. Everyone sort of does know.
2: Oh, yeah. 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
0: Well, it was pretty big news for Teresa, who's been hanging with us over the last hour in Wheelers Hill, because this went down on Friday with Fifi Fevernick.
4: Teresa, you won $10,000.
5: Get stuffed. No way. You're not playing a joke on me, are you?
0: No. It actually happened. Now, are you going to post on socials? Are you going to do the whole humble brag thing?
5: Good question. I'm not super big on social, but I'm telling you, all my beautiful friends and family are definitely going to know about it. I've already rung my daughter and told her. Can't ring my son at the moment because he's in Thailand at the moment.
0: Why don't you surprise your son and jump on a plane and go over to Thailand? Oh, hang on. No, as I'm saying it, you might catch him in compromising situations. Best leave him over there.
5: Exactly. Best.
0: There are only two more days where you can grab your code words to pop them in to win big, easy cash on Friday. So why don't you hang around next on Melbourne's number one hit music station to get the next one?
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